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My name is Becky, and I... I'm a little bit blown over to have to do the show tonight because we've lost Dolly Parton, and I'm not smart enough to have much more to say than a lot of other really smart, eloquent people have had to say about Dolly, but she was my hero, and I really hate having to be here, though I'm very happy to be here with all of you. I hate having to be here to pay tribute to her because it means that she's gone. So, for now, why don't I stop talking and let's listen to some of her music. 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

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We heard Why, Why, Why from her career on the Monument label.

which was, I believe, mostly, if not all, before she joined Porter Wagoner. Her version of Mule Skinner Blues, Something Fishy, which is also from Monument, Milwaukee Here I Come, which was with Porter on their album Always Always, and Dumb Blonde, joke she held with her for her entire life. And such a great song. At the start of the set. So I was thinking about how I wanted to handle this show, because I'm heartbroken like everybody else. And the thing is that none of us, no one, not me, not any of you listening to this right now, are going to be the talent that Dolly was. We're not going to write the songs that she did. We're not going to sing like she did. We're not going to play like she did. So, you know, we can put that to one side, but we can give and we can be charitable. So I did want to make sure that people knew about her charitable efforts throughout her life, because not only did she give throughout her life, but she set up foundations and things that made sure that she would be giving forever and that her wealth would be spread to those who most need it forever. So I'll start by saying that in 1988, she founded the Dollywood Foundation, and the first thing that they did was in her home county of Sevierville, Tennessee, and she started a buddy program. And so 7th and 8th grade students were paired together, and they pledged to support each other to get, like, stay in school and graduate. And everyone who graduated, them and their buddy, got $500. The dropout rate fell from 35% to 6%. Which is amazing. And I've now seen pictures of graduates from that program who credit Dolly to just changing their lives. Let's listen to her sing some more. Here's Control Yourself. 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

Joseph Warren, then she said, perhaps this coat will bring you good luck and happiness.

Hey there, folks. 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There'll Always Be Music, that song written by her, was from the album Love and Music, which is her and Porter Wagoner. Before that, Coat of Many Colors. Ahead of that, on the Monument label, Ping Pong. Control Yourself. Gosh, what a great record. I mean, she recorded several really good soul records, and it is interesting to think about what her career would have been like if she became a soul... I don't know. A soul singer. She could have been it. She could have been anything. We have about half of the show left. I do want to let you know that this show is my second to last for the foreseeable on WFMU. This station, one of the great things about it is that there are a lot of people that are really talented and play great records and apply to be on the air. And so I will not be here 2 weeks from now. I'm going to do this show and one next week, and then I will be off for the foreseeable. It feels appropriate for it to be one where I pay tribute to one of the best humans of all time. As I said, because we can't all be incredible songwriters, I do want to bring us back to Dolly's charitable life, because that is something that we can aspire to. Dolly started the Imagination Library, which is part of her larger Dollywood Foundation, which you can donate to. Her father never learned to read or write, and when families subscribe to it, it mails a book per month to each child from when they are born until they enter kindergarten. And there have been millions of children now who have gotten books across the US, Canada, the UK, Australia, and Ireland. Let's listen to Jolene. Why not? 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

you'll have to come to me. When he said he loved another, I was crazy with jealousy. That's 'cause I was crazy over him, and I couldn't stand to set him free. And I couldn't stand to lose him, and I cried and cried for days. And he said that I was crazy, but he just put me in here to get me out of his way. Daddy, come and get me.

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We heard Daddy Come and Get Me, a duet with Porter Wagoner, Beneath the Sweet Magnolia Tree, and Jolene, of course. As I said, we're not all going to be brilliant musicians and songwriters, but we can be inspired and follow in the footsteps of Dolly. She started the Imagination Library, a literacy program, which is part of a foundation, which I hope that is now in trust that will be here forever. It mails a book per month to every child until they're in kindergarten. The US, Canada, the UK, Australia, and Ireland kids are getting books. Hundreds of thousands of books have been sent out because of Dolly. Also, you should know that if you go to Dollywood, I've never been, I need to go, obviously. Employees of Dollywood make about $10 or more above the minimum wage. And employees get their tuition, books, etc., paid for by the theme park if they decide to go to school. Let's, like, put one out for the working people and listen to 9 to 5. This one goes out to my mom. I think I first learned about Dolly Parton because of the movie 9 to 5. And I just have to... give me 1 second. So my 45 copy of 9 to 5 is from Spain. And the name of the film in Spain is called Como Eliminar a Su Jefe, How to Kill Your Boss. 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

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I'm Sydney, your DJ for this evening. Very sad week for fans of pop culture. Both Dolly Parton and Tim Curry passed, if you are not already aware. Becky did fabulous Dolly tribute. She cannot do better. Well, I cannot do better than her. That's what I'm... I can never do better than her, so I decided to give you Dolly my way. So you heard Marianne Faithfull, who we also lost last year, singing Down from Dover, which Dolly did originally write. That's from her album Easy Come, Easy Go, believe it's mostly or all covers. And the other Dolly song, Strawberry Switchblade, covering Jolene, that was kind of a weird decision for them. I think they were forced into making a pop song for the radio, and that's what they went with. But if there was any way for me to find a way to fit Dolly Parton into my show, that is the way to do it. On the Tim Curry front, you heard him singing Baby Love from The Vaults, 1976, and later, 1979, I Do the Rock, his Hot 100 hit that references pretty much every notable figure in politics and philosophy and art. So, yeah, I mean, they were both such luminaries in their own ways that I feel like I can't speak to very eloquently as a young person, but I know Dolly's resilience and belief in herself as a woman in a time when people didn't always believe in women in the arts is such an inspiring story. She always put herself in a situation where she would win. And I think that's part of the reason why we all love her so much, because she believed in herself. And she believes in us, of course. I saw someone say, a lot of celebrities are loved, but Dolly is one of the few that loves you back. I don't know who I saw say that, but I thought that was really poignant, because she did. And Tim Curry, you know, there's really no figures in modern media that are able to cross the line between sexy and scary and child-friendly in the way that Tim Curry did. And pretty much every other movie, he'd choose one or the other, or flip-flop. How you can go from Rocky Horror to Fern Gully to whatever movie where he was the devil, or It, where he's like the terrifying clown. But then also one of my favorites, which is in my playlist,

page for this week, the movie Times Square, he played Johnny LaGuardia, the late night DJ at WJAD. You know, I don't think it's his best written role, but he sure chews the scenery out of it. And yeah, love that movie. I would have brought my soundtrack, but he doesn't sing any songs on it. There's just a picture of him on it. So what can you say? Keep your divas close. Take care of your divas, because we're not going to have them forever. There you go. Okay, back to the regular music on WFMU.

be completely honest in my testimony and judge myself with rigor. If my case is weak, I must condemn myself and sentence myself to oblivion.

Whoopsie Daisy, you heard a little bit of the next song. But it was buried, so you can't tell what it was. So you have to stay tuned to hear what the next song actually is. Ha! Gotcha. You just heard Streets with Police Control. Useless Eaters, new from Useless Eaters on Total Punk. That track was Ritual. We also heard Pineapple R&R, who I've been liking a lot. A track called Rain Cage. Noids gave us You, They, Me. Cindy and the Gidget Haters, what a band name. And their song was Pogoin's For Me. That was from the Insane Daryl Wayne's No Disco album, that Bump, released in 1980. The whole album is anti-disco songs, though I guess Pogoin's For Me isn't really anti-disco, but more pro-pogoing. And I know anti-disco stuff is problematic, but I think this was facetious. I don't think it was like super serious, because they were just having fun. But yeah, other songs from the album include Punk Punk Down With Disco, Disco's What I Hate, Disco Sucks, No Disco, Death to Disco, Disco's Dead, Disco Trash, Disco Defecation. But then, you know, non-disco songs like Dance With The Machines. I considered playing that, but Pogoin's For Me, I decided was the best one. I don't know who Insane Daryl Wayne is, though. Don't know. But yeah, that was Cindy and the Gidget Haters' only song, but I like it. I'm also not a Gidget hater. I wouldn't say I'm a Gidget enjoyer either. I'm Gidget neutral. Gidget did go to hell, so there's that. But yeah, I need to back announce the other stuff, but story time. I was at a show the other night, and it was like an indie rock show, and no one was dancing. Everyone was standing still and mildly bopping their heads. And then this one Cameron Winter lookalike comes barreling at me and starts pogoing all over the place. And I thought that was incredibly rude, because I was just standing there, all 5'2" of me, pretty unassuming. There were many dudes of his size comparable who he could have pogoed at instead, barreled towards like a bullet bill, but he went for me, and I thought that was rude. And then he was the only person moshing. No one else was moshing, because it was an indie rock show, and it's like you could mosh to indie rock, but that's forcing it, you know? If the music doesn't naturally make me want a two-step, it's not moshing music. And that's okay, not everything has to be mosh music. But yeah, Pogoin's For Me, great. Love that, mosh to that, be nice to each other. Don't attack random women at shows when you want to open up the pit. That's my PSA for the night. Guiding Light before that, one of my favorite bands. That is from their new album, Fear My Own Time, out on Post-Present Medium. Track is Liebe im Kapitalischen Reich. And basically, song is about how capitalism separates us and we need to come together and dance our way out of it with love and community. And I think that's a beautiful message. And yeah, the whole album's great. It's pretty short, so it won't take you too long to listen to, but highly suggest, because I've been waiting to play it. I've been sitting on this, guys. Finally, the day has come. Before that, Tarzan 5 with Boys Game. And at the top of the set, new from Fairies, Don't Stop. Apparently, Fairies is an anonymous artist. We don't know who Fairies is, but they're pretty cool. They are pretty cool. Guess I'll have to play some more music before station ID.
I cannot talk for 10 minutes more than. That would be annoying. But before I do go back to more music, I could tell you about an upcoming event at Monty Hall. Oh no, there goes my bed music. It'll come back. Upcoming event at Monty Hall. Sunday. This Sunday, August 30th. Can't believe it's the end of August already. Susie Hot Rod is hosting Thick. And that's a band I really like. So they're gonna be live and live on the air. Live music, live on the air at Monty Hall. So you could see them perform while they are being broadcast. Oh my god, it's sold out. Never mind. I did not see that. But you can listen to it on the air. The airwaves are never sold out. The airwaves are free for everyone. So you can tune in at 5. Wow, that's amazing. It's sold out already. But yeah, tune in. Susie's awesome. We co-hosted one of my marathon shows together. And I love everything she does. Alright, back to the music, but then I'll be back soon again to read the station ID. Stay tuned.

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Pack of matches, bottle of beer, table for two. 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

the mic last at 9:50, and here I am again at 10:15. Weird. But hey, punk music is short. And I find as the night goes on, my songs get longer. And you hear me less. I don't know why. I feel like the perfect length of a set is 8 minutes long, regardless of how long the songs are. It just, I think it looks nice in my spreadsheet that way. And so that's why I do that. Not really any reason other than aesthetics. So you hear me again, congratulations. And you just heard the Cardboards with Copacabana. Not the one you think, but still a pretty good one. Minimal Compact, I found this one in the library. The track is called Babylon Tower Remix. It's a remix album from Crammed. It's a label I like a lot. Prisoner, in all capitals, gave us I'm an AI from their new album. Would have fit really nicely on my DJ Premium from this past year, I Love My AI Boyfriend. But also I think it might be too on the nose, because none of my songs that I chose actually spoke about AI, because they were mostly from the 80s, and we didn't have that then. We just had like stuff in movies. So yeah, maybe two on the nose, but fascinating that we have these. And it's definitely not the first AI song I've played on my show. What a world. You also heard 12 Cubic Feet with Hello Howard. Scooters gave us Heejin. Not Sweet Jane. Heejin. And yes, that translates from French to English as hygiene. I couldn't tell if the rest of the song had different lyrics too, because I don't speak French, and it was too hard to catch, but that'd be really funny if they just changed all the lyrics of Sweet Jane to being about hygiene. Either that or like it just worked. So that's a fun oddity for you. Another one, the Moderates gave us Yes to the Neutron Bomb. It's not a very moderate stance, but okay, be that way. You also heard Kleines Fing Given Gun with Xenia Fraun Bevongyung. You're welcome. I pronounce that flawlessly, should I add, in German. Maybe not flawless if you actually speak German, but if you don't speak German, it sounded pretty good, didn't it? And yeah, that song's cool, I guess, from the Zigzag label. And at the top of the set, new Why Bother, Why Bother, about Why Bother, and you heard their track, Reduced Reality. Okay. I'm not gonna bore you with a story this break. I'm just gonna get back to the music because you earned it.

dawn in the fields, wondering how they grow in the dust. As the appointment looms large, spitting the sacred fire of nothing that should be general information, jets fly overhead, perhaps to war, perhaps to Antarctica. We knew about the morning, scoring for oxygen. Little lights making crazy patterns with the webs hanging from sills covered by yellow torn blinds. Smith in his room. Have you room for another Smith? Now, thinking about why it even bothers to get light anymore. To hold the sky up, perhaps. Take pictures of the family, how they've all grown. Soak up so many words without listening. For the dunes I've never loved. Just for you, my sweet street where it all goes on. Indifferent, perhaps. In the sun, yes. The day it all happened. It was all in the cap, polarized for the entrance exam. All lit up in campaign democracy, and your own eyes a sham, isn't it? Feel here.

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I paid my bills, it must be a dream, like the quantity of dreams. 1 through 7, don't force it now. Take it easy now, just step aside. Let me show you how it's done. Don't be afraid. Don't scream in the darkness. Don't look away. Don't step into blindness. Don't be afraid. Don't scream in the darkness. Well, okay if you want, I must relent, I suppose.

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Park Avenue Club. Damn it.

Oh boy. Celebrity deaths are known to happen in threes, and apparently it was just revealed that Yayoi Kusama, the famous Japanese painter and installation artist, has passed. Beloved by many, her work was so important. I don't know what to say. I don't know what music to play for that. But hopefully we should be safe from major earth-shattering celebrity deaths for a little bit. Oof. That was an unexpected one. Definitely came out of left field. She was 97. She'd been in a psychiatric hospital for like the last 20 years. She wasn't very well, but apparently she was painting until her last days, which is lovely to know. You just heard Victimized Carcass with Loaded Man. The Offs gave us Cool Down, which it did today. Parker Dunlay track Holiday of Love reminded me, love Talking Heads. I totally wrote the wrong year for that. I'll fix that. Yeah, Talking Heads, if they had a female vocalist, which would be cool. Randall Kennedy, that track was called Smith's Room from the Alternative Funk Collection Volume 1, originally from 1983, collection from 2020. Another new collection that I'm very thrilled about, the new Sois Von Eagle Dry 3 of German synthwave underground music that Bureau B puts out. That is now in our library. Very exciting. So you heard Die Shadox Fifth mit Disco Liebe, which perfectly fit with another song I'd pulled for tonight, Disco Lovers by Graham. What are the odds? And also perfect contrast to the earlier Disco Hate track I played. But they wouldn't have gone together musically, obviously. We had to work our way towards the disco love. Anyway, New Spread Joy, previously they had a single, but it was only like 40 seconds long. This one, full song length, short song, of course, because they are Spread Joy, but that track was called Iambic Pentameter. It's got a kind of creepy music video. And then at the top, Mars, live at the Village Gate in 1977. That track was Compulsion. I've played a few stuff from that, but we now have it on physical vinyl in the library from Hozak Records. Just pretty awesome. I feel like you can never predict celebrities passing. It's just always going to be a surprise. Kind of strange and weird. It's a weird thing, because you just get like a text from a random person. They're like, Tim Curry, and you're like, okay, what do I do with this information? Like, today I thought I was going to be really productive at work. I woke up and I said, I'm going to be really productive. And then I got a text that Tim Curry passed, and there goes my productiveness. No more being productive for the day. Gotta watch YouTube the rest of the day. So yeah, so strange how news can derail so many things. But we cannot derail the show. The show must go on. We are very close to having 1 hour left. I'm gonna play one more song, and then I'll read the station ID. Talk soon.

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something to say.

This is a little story about the leaf that got trapped behind our windscreen wiper when we were travelling down to London, and we were just doing a gig in London, and it was like another gig in London for us, and we weren't that impressed. Well, we were quite impressed, and I just thought, yeah, Stoke Newington, Earl's Court, Hammersmith, London, let's do it. And we were driving along and we were just chatting and we'd just been in love with the idea of being in a band, and every now and again I just kind of look out the window and I'd notice this little leaf was still there behind the windscreen wiper. I didn't understand what was going on, but anyway, we just kept driving, carried on, Wakefield, Barnsley, Sheffield, Leicester, or whichever way they are, and we finally got to London, and the gig was just great, astonishing, everybody loved us. And I came off stage all sweaty and lovely and got back in the car and Ben wiped me down. And then we headed back towards Leeds and we were looking out the window and the little leaf was still there. That little leaf that had come down with us, that had shared that journey with us, was still with us. And when I got back to Leeds, I thought, I'm going to write a song about that because it's something unusual, it's something beautiful. And here it goes.

girl that walks around the block. She likes to take a dog and she makes that walk. All the guys say she's really sharp. I kind of think I'd wish she'd stop. I kind of think I'd wish she'd stop. I kind of think I'd wish she'd stop. I think I wish she'd stop.

You just heard N-O-Y-Z, noise, with the girl that walks around the block. I do that sometimes, it's crazy. Before that, mix artistic ego trip, artistic with a K, giving a sweet leaf of the north, a beautiful ballad about a leaf and how it represents hope for the world. Then, another hopeful song, Womb, W-O-O-M, covered Janet Jackson's Rhythm Nation, reminding us that we are a part of a rhythm nation. You also heard Mick Milk, great name. That was Company Man from Half Lives. I found that in the library and I was just digging around. It's a reissue of a 1982 record, but it is on white vinyl, so I struggled to see where the song started. And we just deal with that. Department Store Santas, before that, with an open letter to seniors from McKenzie, talking all about why you shouldn't do drugs and listen to your parents, obviously. You also heard Soft Drinks with Squash off of The Thing from the Crypt, one of my favorite compilations. Dark Entries did a very lovely and faithful reissue of that. I don't know when, but the original's from 1981. And I've played Soft Drinks before, their song Pop Stars in Pajamas from Sacred Bones' Outer Himalaya Presents compilation. There you go. See, I know all that off the dome, didn't even have to look it up. Prior to that, Attack de Caspa with Viaje a Egipto, Trip to Egypt. And at the top, Dance Disaster Movement with The Seizure from the album We Are From Nowhere. No one's from nowhere, silly goose. Everyone comes from somewhere. I'm from New Jersey. I was born in New York City, but I was raised my entire life in New Jersey. So that's where I'm from, Dance Disaster Movement. Now it's your turn. We've got half an hour left in the show. I've got music to play, but I could also distract you. Stories from my fabulous life. Honestly, what I've mostly been doing this week is watching The Monkees. I mentioned last week that they added The Monkees to Tubi, so that's what I've been watching. And I had to skip past the first season because it was annoying me that Mickey's hair is straightened for like all of it and it looks really awful. So I needed to skip to later episodes where they let him wear his hair naturally curly, which is better. But yeah, it's been enjoyable. I had to explain to a friend or two what The Monkees is because they didn't know because Gen Z. So I basically said, it's like Big Time Rush, but from the 60s. And that worked. But I get that, you know. Even though they had four number one albums in the same year, people don't remember them the same way as people do the Beatles because it was a TV show. Hey, I don't make the rules for what Gen Z knows about and what they don't know about. And that's okay. You know, educating the youth one show at a time. I'm like, what show should I educate the youth about next, you know? They need to know about, I don't even know. I'm like, what's an old show? Do they need to know about the Honeymooners? I don't know. Questions. I took TV history class in college, but I did also kind of know all of it already and could probably teach the class. But I'm a nerd. What can I say?
let's play some more music. And then, after I play more music, it'll be time for Secret Canine Agents with DJ Paro Caliente. After that, time for Jamie. So stay tuned.

0: Snooty and Smoke Galois, but they gave us Truffaut and Dumas, Louis XIV and Rousseau, the guillotine and Brigitte Bardot.
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me, can you tell me where Hope Road is, please? 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

0: That's our show for this evening. You just heard Anne Clark with Hope Road. And she's an artist I'm really growing to love. I've played a few things by her on the show, and I think they're awesome. Debbie Harry doing spoken word art with In Just Spring from Caged Uncaged, a rock experimental homage to John Cage. I've got a book about him that I've been neglecting to read, but I am almost done with the Savonius supernatural rock and roll group book, so maybe the John Cage books next. MX80 Sound gave us Don't Hate the French from the album We're an American Band. That one made me laugh. Very good. Cannonballen und Missionär with Come from the Einhez in Not sampler. Quadro Sacho, the track The Unwelcome Guest. Gape Attack gave us Be With Me, 1983. And Marital Bed with Ghost. We've got 3 minutes left. Wow, I think I can play one more song. And I'm gonna do that right now. Bye.
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You should always check it out. And of course, right before La Jamie's show, that's on from 3 a.m. to 6 a.m. Both amazing shows, amazing, amazing Wednesdays and Thursday programming. So yeah, I'm your host till 3 in the morning. So stay tuned. I have a lot of goodies for you, including a special live session from the band Bedridden that will air around 1 a.m. So stay tuned for that. In the meantime, let's play some emo tunes, right? All right. Thank you so much, everyone. This is DJ Perro Caliente, and you're listening to Secret Canine Agents only on WFMU. Up next is SSRI Brain Zaps by Elder Jack. All right. Oh, see you guys later. Ciao.

Yo, cheeky babies, lovers, dreamers, canines, the romantics, the sweethearts, the glovers, the sliders. 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Oh, and I forgot the most important one, the WFMU listener. Ahoy, howdy, hola, bienvenidos. You're listening to my show, Secret Canine Agents. A show that airs every Wednesday into Thursday from midnight to 3 a.m., right after Sydney's program and right before La Yemi's show. Both amazing programs, never miss it, always keep it on 91.1 FM and WFMU.org. The summer's end. It approaches. A few more days left and we're in September. You know what that means? That means this canine's going back to school for his third semester in grad school at Rutgers University. Are you rah rah? Are you rah? Am I Rutgers ready? I guess. I've been Rutgers ready for the past God knows how long, about like 6-7 years. At this point, I am part of New Brunswick. Shout out to New Brunswick, New Jersey. I love you so much, Central Jersey. Best food down there. Jersey in general has amazing food, but Central Jersey, New Brunswick, Piscataway. Oh, good stuff all around. I am definitely going to visit the Douglas College once I travel down to Central Jersey. I believe the next Wednesday. I do miss going to Passion Puddle, dude. It is one of my favorite spots to think and just contemplate. So I will be doing that. I will be going to Passion Puddle and just pondering, ruminating, and all that jazz. Alright, we have a back announcement, so let us do that. So up first, it was You've Got the Sun by You'll Never Get to Heaven, Numbnuts Hymn by Delroy Edwards, Obsession by Blue Dawn, band from South Korea. Before that was Four Minor Sky by the group The Sea and Cake, Gangbang Suicide by Kevin Drew, The Summer Ends by American Football, Everyone But Me by Doused. Before that, it was Don't Want to Know If You Are Lonely by Glom, a Husker Du cover. And before that was Frown by Tidal Fight, Glenwood Ave by Algernon Caldwelder. Before that was Basil's Kite by Cap'n Jazz. And to kick it all off, it was SSRI Brain Zaps by Elder Jack. And the intro song for today's show is In Order That the First World May Fail by Index for Working Music. And that's all I have for you. Thank you once again for listening and tuning in. This is the bedridden episode, because at 1 a.m. I will be airing a special live session from New York-based band Bedridden. Some unreleased tunes. Oh, yeah, that's the good stuff, man. All right. It's time we've dived back into the music, with up next being Love Green Rollin' by the Doogee Ooyoo. Thank you so much, everyone. I'll see you guys later.

0: 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What you just finished hearing was Paywall by Stab, and before that it was Love, Green, Rolling by Vilduji Uyu. And right now, you will be hearing from Bedridden, a live session recorded here at WFMU, engineered by Scott Williams and mastered by Mario Santana. Thank you so much, everyone, and enjoy.
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Yo, what's up? What's up, cheeky babies, lovers, dreamers, canines, glovers, sliders, the romantics, the sweethearts, and of course the WFMU listener. You're listening to Secret Canine Agents only on WFMU, and I'm your host, DJ Perro Caliente. And I'm with you till 3 in the morning. Afterwards, it's La Yami's show, so don't go anywhere. Always keep it locked on 91.1 FM and WFMU.org. Wow! Lots of songs we just finished hearing, including a live session from the band Bedridden. Oh, yeah. Good stuff all around. So, after we do this back announcement, I do have to announce something very important. So, let's go down the list, shall we? So up first, it was Lighthouse by Bleary Eyed off of their album Guys, Barbarian Dust by The Lavender Flue, In Your Walls by Bubble Scary, Blood in the Afternoon by Juan Cordero, and before that was the live session from Bedridden. All these songs are unreleased, so they're not available anywhere, only here at the Secret Canine Agents Vault, the archive. Oh yeah, so you can only hear them here for now. So let's begin with the first song being Rabbit by the band Bedridden. 30-inch waist, something I am not. I am a 32-inch waist. Once again by Bedridden. Buffalo Spin, Peroxide Song, and the song to kick it all off was Bugs, all by the group Bedridden. Thank you so much for making the trip to Jersey City and playing these tunes for the listeners out there, for the canines, for the freeform warriors who are listening late into the night. I appreciate you so much from the bottom of my heart, Bedridden. And also, thank you again to Scott Williams and Mario Santana for engineering and mastering the session. Couldn't have done it without you. It takes a village, baby. It takes a village. Oh, yeah. Oh, yeah. Oh, man. So now we have that covered. It's time to announce the very important information, the news. It's a bit bittersweet, but I believe we could still be friends. So bad news is we will not meet each other again. Of course we will meet each other, sorry. I worded that terribly. So we will not meet each other Wednesdays to Thursdays anymore. However, we will instead meet Mondays into Tuesdays from midnight to 3, as I will be moving from the Wednesday to Thursday overnights to the Monday to Tuesday overnights for the fall and summer schedule. Fall and summer schedule. So it's going to be a bit getting used to, as I am so used to coming in here Wednesdays, you know, middle of the week, and just doing the show, just doing it how it is. Now I'm at the beginning of the week, so might be a little weird for me. I still got to get a lot of stuff situated now that the date has changed. The boys at work are going to be really happy to hear this. but nonetheless, we are still on for one more year here at the Magic Factory. And hope we can make lots of fun memories. There's lots of bands I want to have on the show still. So I will be commencing the art of reaching out and working it all out, and let's see what I can come up with for this fall into summer sketch. Hopefully I can get some of the big bands I really want, man. I just, you know, like the Bow. I really want the Bow on the air. Fuel Little Horse being one of them too. A lot of the Philly DIY bands, actually. You know, I love Jersey, I love New York, but I'm trying to sink my teeth to the Philly DIY scene, baby.
That's where the meat is. Oh, yeah. All right. But yes, that is the news I wanted to share with you today, tonight. And now we got that underway. Let us commence some music. With up next being... I know I said Philly, but also Pittsburgh, because people are little horses from Pittsburgh. All right, back to the music. Escamas by Babasónicos. Thank you so much, everyone. My name is DJ Perro Caliente, and you're listening to Secret Canine Agents only on WFMU. Bye!

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0: Yo, what's up, cheeky babies, lovers, dreamers, canines, glovers, sliders, romantics, sweethearts, honey bunches? You're listening to Secret Canine Agents only on WFMU, and I'm your host, DJ Perro Caliente. You're listening to this amazing show that runs out till 3 in the morning. Afterwards, it's La Yami Show. So don't go anywhere. Always keep it at 91.1 FM and also on yada. I've been thinking about Passion Puddle now that I've talked about it earlier. Really do miss that place. I didn't really go that often when actually didn't go at all last semester. Because everything was all online, and so I didn't have a chance to go to the New Brunswick campus. The Douglas campus. I mean, it's kind of a good thing, you know, save some money. Didn't have to take the turnpike. Didn't have to wait like 2 hours in traffic in the Garden State Parkway. But, you know, I missed it. I missed Passion Puddle. The whole college life is just long gone for me. You know, I'm at that age where it's like everything above 23 is considered a prehistoric. So, of course there's like stuff like, you know, some grad clubs and all that jazz. But, you know, I just don't have the time for that anymore. I just don't have the amount of time I used to have back when I was a young man in his early 20s. You know, I lived, I laughed, and I loved. When I was in my early 20s. Now it's just, you know, work, radio, and if I get lucky, maybe an internship. Speaking of which, I do have an internship interview tomorrow at 11:30 in the morning. So let's see how that goes. If I do get it, it's another 3 credits for me. I just wish it was paid.
1: Did someone say something about that?
0: Well, I'm preaching to the choir right now, man. Not that controversial to say that all internships should be paid. But yeah, dude. Got that lined up tomorrow. Let's see how that goes. But, yeah, man. Just gotta figure out some stuff scheduling-wise. Because I'll be on campus for 2 days of the week. So, gotta see where that goes. But other than that, I've just been chilling, dude. Been going to the gym, been, you know, working out. It feels like second nature to me now. You know, I love being on the treadmill. I love lifting weights. I love being healthy, man. But nothing too crazy has been happening here in this canine's life. Just the whole shebang of pivoting in your late 20s, and the stuff you wanted to do in your early 20s not really working out, so you gotta pivot. Or like me, or like, you know, the good old, yeah, I really don't like what I'm doing right now, so I'm just gonna do something else. And that's where I've been at. Just pivoting. Trying to figure out something that I like doing. Just a whole lot of questions, not enough answers. But we'll see. If anything, I got my 30s to figure that to have something finally figured out. You know, 30 is the new 20, man. Especially in New Jersey and New York, where that's basically college 2.0. Your 30s. Yeah, dude. Don't know if that sounded like good advice or not. I don't know, man. I don't know. You don't say. 30 more minutes before this show ends, and afterwards it's La Yami's program, so don't go anywhere. We're gonna play some some Chanel beads with their song Idea June Video. Thank you so much, everyone. My name is my name is not Secret Canine Agents. My name is actually Perro Caliente, and you're listening to Secret Canine Agents. I'll see you guys later.
1: Bye.

I totally forgot to do the back announcement, so we're just going to do that right now. So what you just finished hearing was Idea June Video by Chanel Beats, and before that was the Daydream Girl from Sealand by Locust, Joke by Zam with 3 Z's, So by Built to Spill, Person by PHF, Here by Total Wife, Thunder by Sugar Plant, Hide a Lullaby, the mixtape version by Winter featuring Peel Dream Magazine, A New Day by the Olivia Tremor Control. Before that, it was Do or Die by Syndicate in New York. And before that was Lighthouse by Human Ant Farm. And to kick it all off was Escamas by Babasónicos. Yeah, all right, now back to the music. Okay, bye.

What you just finished hearing was All the Places You'll Never Be by Some Images of Paradise off of their album Hell is Overcrowded, The Dead Will Have No Place to Go. Hello everyone, my name is DJ Perro Caliente and you're listening to A Secret Canine Agents only on WFMU. About 7 more minutes left before this show ends and Jamie's program commences. I'm just gonna just gonna announce some songs and finish off the show. So, before Some Images of Paradise, it was Ophelia by Ambulance LTD. Before that was Over and Over Again by When You Found Me, Breakup by Old Star, Shinbuster by Demers, and before that was Idea June Video by Chanel Beads. Thank you so much, everyone, and I'll see you guys in a bit for the legal ID. All right, see you guys in a bit. Ciao. Up next will be The Sound of Your Voice by Memory Eventually. Goodbye.

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It's Jamie. Every Thursday from 3 a.m. to 6 a.m. on WFMU. It's about 3:25 a.m. in Jersey City, New Jersey. And first we heard Lux Eterna Part 1 and Part 2 off the album Empire of Liberty from Mineshaft, followed by Further from Tops, from their 2017 album Sugar at the Gate, then Heart Cook's Brain from Modest Mouse, followed by Istoy from Sadness. Sorry to get a little emo with you all. And up next we have Toki Monsta, Smoke and Mirrors. Stay tuned, you're listening to WFMU.

0: Hey listeners, it's Jamie on WFMU every Thursday from 3 a.m. to 6 a.m. We heard Segum off of Edgar's new album Pivor from Dark Entries, then new from Black Marble, Get Back Up, and Mother Bells from Murex. We heard track 4 from Estelle Allen. They also have the song called DUI that I think is very ironic and I love it. After that, we just heard JV Jordan from Donatelle and Zach Sekoff. And up next, we have Stormy from Morgan Adams Quartet Plus 2 and Madlib. Stay tuned, you're listening to WFMU.
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We heard Secrets with a Z off of Really Hot from Grace Ives, followed by Satai Na Ron from Arun Sood and Angeline Morrison. Up next, we have To Be Rumi from Casino vs. Japan, and Brace Yourself, Jason from Music, aka Mike Paradinas, off the album, 1997 album, Lunatic Harness. Stay tuned, you're listening to WFMU.

Hey listeners, this is Jamie, and you're listening to WFMU. We heard the song Kicking from Starter Car off their soon-to-be-released album Afterlight, followed by Ich glaub an dich from Barken in die Milchbibis. That's also, both of those are from Tippett Records. And then we just heard Marianne, new from Fontaines, D.C. And up next is Sueño from Arca. Stay tuned.

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A couple minutes left in this track from Maple Death record label. And one more from them. I'll be back in a few. 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

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This last set we heard Accent from Sweeping Promises and Mr. Postman Wait from Standing on the Corner. Also The Night Archer from The Odyssey Cult. And then a couple of long songs here was La Dama con il Corpo di Uccello. Sogno 3 from Black Sagan, followed by Il Mio, Fiume Scorre Verce, Verso Te, Omari, Accoglimi by Marta Saloni and Stefano Piglia. We have one more from this set of songs from Maple Death Records. I went down the rabbit hole with some of their new releases this past week. Anyways, up next is Sono di Viventi from Radio Hito. This is Jamie, and you're listening to WFMU. Stay tuned.

Hey everyone, it's Jamie, and you're listening to WFMU. We heard Fought a Hornet from Squirrel Flower. Josh in the UK says it's giving Julie Burnish vibes. Followed by The Dark Horse, Don't Hide It from Magnolia Electric Co., aka Jason Molina, off of the album What Comes After the Blues. And the last song you heard was Gone Under the Sea from Electra Lane from the great, great album The Power Out. And up next is Cow from Sparkle Horse. It's 5:35 here in Jersey City, New Jersey. A few more songs for you up until 6 a.m. Then I switch things over. So enjoy and stay tuned. 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

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We're listening to 100 Air from Hey Willpower. We also heard Falling Rain from Link Ray, Getting Gone from Mutual Benefit, and That Summer Feeling from Jonathan Richman. Just a couple more minutes here with you, and I'm passing things over to The Wake Show with Dan today. Last song I have for you is Wedding Party from Domenica Dia Valeria. Have a good week, everyone, and stay tuned. This is WFMU.

0: Trigger Finger on your Wake and Bake. Before that, Utah Saints, What Can You Do For Me? What Can You Do For Me, Glistener? And Lazarus, Boo Radley's, starting the whole shebang off. Good morning.
1: Good morning.
0: Oh, yeah. I haven't done this in a while, so it feels a little bit foreign. But foreign is good, my friend. 6:14 on a Thursday morning, 27th of August. Look above right now. Look to the sky. Beating his wings. That's Clay Pigeon. Migrating back to Europe. Yes, that's him going on his hollybobs. Yes, that is Fabio behind him. Like a valet. So for the next two and a bit weeks, you've got me. Hello, my name is Dan Morfitt. Yes, I may have these crystal clear British tones that normally spell danger, but I'm here to fill in on your behalf. And you're thinking, oh, FMU's left Jersey City, baby. No! We are broadcasting live from the very bosom of civilization itself in its sweaty crevasse. I live in Jersey City. It's what I call home. Welcome along to the shebang. If you're listening on FM, hello. If you're listening online at wfmu.org, go to the Acca, talk to each other, be nice, be nice, be nice. It's been a tough few days for everyone. If anything has taught us anything from the last couple of days, though, is don't live in the past, don't hope for the future, live for the present. Everything is now. Come on. W F M U. This is your Wake Summer Break. I'm Dan. Welcome along. Turn this

0: gosh, gosh, gosh. Where did this band disappear to? If you could tell me, please, I would be most grateful. They were just lush. True Shoegazers, Engineers, Forgiveness, WFMU, Wake, Summer Break. Before that, Duran Duran and the Youth Kills remix of All You Need Is Now. And Arcade Fire, Toraya. 6:29 live from Jersey City. By the way, it's 6:29 Eastern Daylight. Could be listening halfway across the world right now. It's not 6:29. But my word, the Eastern Seaboard is waking up. Good morning, Eastern Seaboard. Good morning. How are you?
1: You good? Yeah.
0: Chairman Ken did some big research on a computer. You probably heard about this. And we know where you are right now. Listening around the world and down the road. It's a beautiful thing. And one of the most damning but brilliant statistics that came out of it was that people who talk on the ACCA, that's the message board online right now, at wfmu.org, actually make up only 0.05% of the actual audience listening. But for me to ignore you would be tantamount to vandalism. I'm not going to do that. So good morning, Shawnee Bikes. Good morning, Stradland. Good morning, listening, Botbrom and Rowe. Good morning, Benalba. Good morning, Phil in Adelphia. Good morning, Philly. Sister Chris. Chris O. Good morning, Bradford. Spikey in Bruxelles. I went early on the Belgian this morning.
2: Yes.
0: Good morning to Hogwash in Florida. James in Atlanta, Takita Tom, Scott from Boston, the vinyl hero of Lenox, Massachusetts.

I form Madame Soy. Ken from Hyde Park, Annette, another Ken, listener 3800, Rick A, Fishtown Mike, Colleen, Wills in Austin, Mark 21 and Mark 91, Benzel Dorney in Dublin, Demi and Aloha to Holland, the Netherlands, good morning. Good morning to Anita Pepita, FM Mike, Barry, John and Julie in Gainesville, Florida, Regan, Billy London, Tooth Grinder Tom, Daybreak, Fred and Alan. Fred and Alan's here. This is lovely. Louis Lifeform, good morning, Tasmania. Sydneyus, Ms. Girl, HH Victor, Rob Rickabrack, Jeff. Oh, this is gorgeous. Right, we will do some reflecting in a bit, but this is brand new music from my best mate when I was 9 years old. We were in a band together and I sang Tears on My Pillow. It was rubbish. He's a proper musician. Chris Catalyst, aka Robo Christ, aka Radio Everything, an ignoramus, stupid artist. Oh, yes. F. M. U?

0: Your hip and trendies will say different class. Early adopters, maybe his and hers. But for me, the greatest Pulp album in their gorgeous catalogue is This Is Hardcore. Pulp and The Day After the Revolution, before that, When That Man Is Dead and Gone, and Ignoramus Stupidatus, a brilliant new power pop tune by Radio Everything from Chris Catalyst from Leeds, England. 6:42 weather in Jersey today. From a couple of hours, it's going to start spitting, a little bit of rain, and then from 11 a.m, thunder, thunder, thunder. Highs of 77 degrees Fahrenheit. I'm still not used to that because of my European brain. That's 25 degrees Fahrenheit. That's lovely. So, how are you? 6:43, my name is Dan Morfitt, and I'm going to be sitting in for Clay for the next couple of weeks, really. And I did ask, do you want me to do your usual features? And of course, Clay went, no, you can't. And I said, that's not fair. So I've come up with a couple of things. Friday, I'm going to do you a lovely mix. Yeah. Show off my lack of DJ skills. But I'm also going to play you a long song every day, which is going to give me the ability to go and get a coffee and go to the bathroom. Yeah. But I need to express my obsessions. And every time I play this tune, I'm going to play an artist a lot. Obsession. An obsession is something good to have, but go too far and it gets dangerous. So let's reflect on what's happened over the last few days. We've lost an icon, not just musical, but human. She did so much more than sing. She was more than a blonde wig. She was more than a large bosom. Dolly. These were the words of her nephew, and I think it says everything about them. This is gorgeous.
1: Hey everyone, my name is Brian Seaver, son of Cassie Parton, and I'm representing the Parton and Owens family today, announcing the passing of my Aunt Dolly Rebecca Parton Dean, sister, sis, Aunt Granny to one generation and Gigi to the next. This video announcement is something Dolly asked of me years ago, before I fully absorbed it as a future reality. As her head of security for more than two decades, a role my father Larry held before me, I have imagined the heaviness of this moment, but haven't truly felt it until now. It is an honor that is mixed with absolute pride and great sadness. But sadness lies with us, not with Dolly. Dolly has lived in the light and is in the arms of Jesus, surely met by Carl, her parents, and countless others who have watched her and longed for her to meet them in the heavens. I first went on the road with Dolly as a kid, getting a taste of the road life in the early 1980s. Dolly opened doors not just for me, but for her entire family to reach the potential we didn't even know was possible. Dolly also opened doors for generations of singers, songwriters, musicians, and dreamers from every walk of life and across every continent. By her example, we believed that anything was possible. She never saw a door she couldn't open, and the doors she opened made and changed history. My family and I have shared a lifetime of beautiful memories with Dolly, but so have you. She has always been on your television, your record player, your CD, and on your phone playlist, becoming an extended part of your family whether you liked it or not. Our family and the team she has entrusted with her legacy will work diligently to ensure her spirit will live with us forever. Dolly was a farmer, just like her daddy. He farmed the soil, she farmed songs and happiness. Dolly called me and said she wants to rest in a beautiful bed of plush cotton because after a life wearing heavy rhinestones, she finally deserves to be comfortable and have some rest. Rest in peace, Aunt Dolly, Aunt Granny, Gigi. May God bless Dolly Parton, and may God bless you all. She will always love you.

MBV, Only Shallow, WFMU. Before that, New Yorker, Lobster Dust and Intergalactic. Beastie Boys versus the Chemical Brothers. And my obsession for this Thursday, Dolly Parton, I Will Always Love You. Yeah, I know, a bit of a gear change, but it worked, didn't it? It worked. WFMU East Orange, WMFU Mount Hope in New York City and Rockland County at 91.9 FM and online at WFMU.org. Something coming up after seven that you will adore, I know you will love. I've not mentioned it yet for very good reason, but you'll like it. After this, Candy Dulfer and David A. Stewart from 1989, Lily Was Here.

0: doorman will be happy to find you a taxi. Mr. McAllister. Excuse me.
1: Sure.
0: And how are we this morning?
2: Fine. Is my transportation here?
0: Out in front, sir. A limousine and a pizza. Compliments of the Plaza Hotel. I do hope your father understands that last night I was simply checking the room to make sure everything was in order.
2: Well, he was pretty mad.
0: He was.
2: He said he didn't come all the way to New York to get his naked rear end spied on.
0: Of course not. Will he be down soon?
2: He already left.
0: Oh, I would have liked to have offered my personal apology.
2: If some guy looked at you in the shower, would you ever want to see him again?
0: I suppose not.
2: I don't think you'll see him for the rest of our trip.
0: I understand.
2: Bye.
0: Have a lovely day.

0: Can you say the word perfect? Perfect. Perfect. Now say it with a lisp. Perfect. Perfect is the ninth album from Quatsuck, Queens of the Stone Age. Insignificant Other, really, really like that. Of course, Josh is big friends with Matt Berry. If you've not seen highlights from their gig at the Royal Albert Hall in London, where Matt Berry straddles a massive organ and belts out some booming bass, it's beautiful. If you're of a different persuasion, that could have sounded rude. Before Queens of the Stone Age, Sebastian Tellier. Rob Rickerback says he performed this live at the Eurovision Song Contest many years ago. He drives on stage in a golf cart and halfway through he starts breathing helium through an inflatable globe. That's Sebastian Tellier.
1: That's Sebastian Tellier.
0: And the first song after 7 o'clock, if you were waking up to that on your radio or clock alarm, you lucky, lucky thing. Tim Curry and the Rocky Horror Picture Show and I'm Going Home. Would you like a cheese pizza? I know this comment's been made by many, many people, but it's as if the Grim Reaper was watching Home Alone 2 and just got it wrong. Good morning to Butter of Suburbia. Good morning. I still remember that suede jacket. Delicate Chester, Michael in Montclair. Good morning. And Dan in Augusta. Good morning, everyone. In Fairfield, New Jersey, Chilly Willy says, thanks, Dan. Don't dream it. Be it. Again, so much philosophy distilled into just one gorgeous tune by a man wearing eyeliner and very, very, very sexy suspenders. And good morning to Tracy in Worsborough. Happy birthday to my boy, August, who's working at WKZE in the Hudson Valley. 24th. Oh! Got years ahead of you, sir. Years ahead. 717, if you don't know who my name is. Words came out all wrong there. My name is Dan Morfitt, and I am filling in for the wonderful Clay Pigeon as he has flown to Europe with Fabio to drink pastis in the afternoon and enjoy the sunshine. Love that for him and have me instead. This is your Wake Summer Break on WFMU. And this is from an EP that came out a couple of months ago, called the Panic Room EP. I know loads of other DJs have played stuff from this because it's one half of Carter the Unstoppable Sex Machine, Jim Bob, and Where's the Panic Room? WFMU.

0: state-of-the-art noise.
1: I think, don't quote me on this, but I think this is the voice of Chris Barry. Rimmer from Red Dwarf. Mr. Britas from the Britas Empire. So many different versions of just one tune, and they all bang. I believe that's what the kids say nowadays. Art of Noise in the 12-inch version of Close Up. Also played you the William Maranchi mashup of Nine Inch Nails. Closer! But it's actually Ghostbusters by Ray Parker Jr. Not a Real Doctor says, good morning, Dan. Did Trent Reznor ever specify which animal? No. No, he didn't. And before that... Yes, Chris. The Panic Room EP is a brilliant EP from Jim Bob from Carter USM. That's Where's the Panic Room. Also online, you can check out loads of videos. He's done like a movie with the EP, and it's brilliant. 7:31, this is WFMU. My name's Dan, filling in for Clay Pigeon on your Wake and Bake. And every single day I will be playing you my obsessions. Obvious at the moment that it has to be Dolly. But does it have to be that Dolly? Yes, it has. Italian Måneskin.

knife while arguing in traffic. Flipper died a natural death. He caught a nasty virus.

0: From the Hudson Valley down to the shore, it's going to be raining today. Spitting in a bit, then storms from 11 o'clock. Highs of 77 degrees Fahrenheit. For my European brain, 25 degrees Celsius. 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Across the tri-states. Hi. 7:47, my name is Dan, filling in for Clay. 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And that's Butthole Surfers. I was listening to Ken yesterday, driving around Jersey, and I found out about this brand new documentary, Butthole Surfers, The Whole Truth and Nothing But, which, even if you don't love a pun, come on, that's genius. Saturday, the 12th of September, DJ Perro Caliente presents the film night down here at WFMU headquarters. That's Montgomery Street, Monty Hall, Jersey City. We're sort of equidistant. Well, we're closer to Exchange Place on the path. But if you go to Grove, there's better bars on the way in. Butthole Surfers, The Whole Truth and Nothing But. A Butthole Surfers documentary. Come and watch it. 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Get tickets at WFMU.org. Yeah! Before the buttholes, I can say that. Played you Dolly's version of Purple Rain and her version of Jolene with the brilliant Italians, Måneskin. Love it. Oh! Good morning to Jerry in Miami. Taking care of business. Yeah, I think I am. Thank you, Jerry. Thank you for your valiant fill-in service, Mr. Morfitt. JBR2, I can do it as well, like babysitting. If you're like missing hands on a construction work site, I have steel toe-capped boots. I have my own helmet. Spikey in Brussels was singing the uncensored version of Nine Inch Nails. Don't do that when your youngest son's girlfriend is in the house. Don't do that. That's just wrong. Tim and Oak, good morning to you. And HPG Photo Guy. Yeah, everybody has been giving their flowers to Dolly because she's amazing. Van Diesel. Pitbull is wonderful as well. A beautiful tribute. I love Pitbull.
1: Dolly!
0: Right, I haven't said this yet because I haven't done the travel or traffic. If you're in a car right now, don't forget, you are not stuck in traffic. You are traffic. This is for the man who's in town right now at Madison Square Garden. Harry, hi. Always in the same place at the same time, me and Styles.

0: Won't you come in? We were just about to have some cheese.
1: No cheese. Sorry, it brings me out in your life. Can't stand the stuff.
0: Relief to get out of that one, eh? You're okay, Gromit lad.
2: Whee!

Karen O from the Yeah Yeah Yeahs and the brilliant Melbourne duo, the Avalanches. Blue Shadows on WFMU. Did you like that? I love that. I'm very luge now. Very relaxed. Before the Avalanches, played you Boxy and Wallace and Gromit's Overdose. Delicate Chester says, cracking beats, Gromit. Oh, yeah. Good morning to Patty D, doing stretches and listening to good tunes. You're going for your post-op visit, for your ACL. Have you been playing Premier League football? Have you been mauled by the Tigers? Is this what's been going on, Patty D? And before Boxy's Wallace and Gromit tune, I played you the Brat production mashup. Harry Styles and the Smiths. How Soon Is Sushi? Daniel Barassi is an amazing mashup artist from Los Angeles, California. I think I've got the first radio play of his brand new mashup on Monday morning. You will see the sky fall and, oh, it's just gorgeous. Coming up before the greatest adventure with Greg from Zone 5 at 9 o'clock in the next 60 minutes. 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

0: One of you guys know how to Madison?
1: Brad, please, let's get out of here.
2: For God's sake, keep a grip on yourself, Janet.
1: But it seems so unhealthy here.
2: It's just a party, Janet.
1: Well, I want to go.
2: Well, we can't go anywhere till I get to a phone.
1: Well, Vanessa Butler or someone.
2: Just a moment, Janet. We don't want to interfere with their celebrations.
1: This isn't the Junior Chamber of Commerce, Brad.
2: They're probably foreigners with ways different than our own. They may do some more folk dancing.
1: Look, I'm cold, I'm wet, and I'm just plain scared.
2: I'm here. There's nothing to worry about.
3: How'd you do, I? 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He's just a little broad dime, because when you knocked, he thought you were the candy man.

0: 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We could take in an old Steve Reeves movie.
1: 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Could we use your phone? We're both in a bit of a hurry.
2: Right.
1: We'll just say where we are, then go back to the car.
3: Pleasure to meet you, Dr. Fenton.
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1: Time for a rewind.
2: So, come up to the lab and see what's on the slab. 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
1: Oh, Frank. Frank. Tim Curry, rest in power, my friend. What a mensch. Love that man. 8:12, this is WFMU. I am Dan Morfitts, filling in for the Clay Pigeon. He has gone on his wake summer break, so it's just you, me and thee for the next 11 more shows. I know. Played Eugene's Team with Kind of Melody. Also Space Cowboy, Jamiroquai, and Sweet Transvestite from the Rocky Horror Picture Show. Oh. Morning to CJ. Dan, it's Tiny Glistener, Hugo's second birthday. We're tuning in and opening presents. Can we give a shout to Hugo? Hugo's two and listening to FMU. Wonderful. Get them in early. Be brilliant. Be bold. Be wonderful. Right, today in Jersey City, New York City. It's going to start raining in a bit. If it's not already, I've not been outside for a bit. It's going to be storms from about 11 o'clock. Highs of 77 degrees Fahrenheit. Yeah, it's t-shirt weather still, but you're going to sweat through it and then it's going to rain. I know. It's what happens when you live in the greatest country in the world, New Jersey. I'm going to have to end the Beatles, sadly, and play the brilliant Twisted Teens. But that's fine, because they're ace. When the wire get cut, FMU, wake and bake.

What you just said is one of the most insanely idiotic things I have ever heard. At no point in your rambling, incoherent response were you even close to anything that could be considered a rational thought. Everyone in this room is now dumber for having listened to it. I award you no points, and may God have mercy on your soul.

morning to your friend Paul and also David T. Splats. Good morning to Heidi as well. More Jimmy Brown on the way very, very soon on Wake. This is gorgeous though. She's been away for decades. The genius behind Bulletproof, this is LaRue and Baby Line. Before that, Disco Bambino and Dancing Without You, the Quarterhead remix with Nile Rodgers and Sophie Ellis-Bextor on there as well. And Twisted Teens in the AM, yes, when the wire gets cut. So Clay's away, I am his fill-in. My name is Dan and I need to do something in the next 2 weeks with you that looks like a feature. Otherwise, Chairman Ken will think I'm being lazy. So something long. Would you like it?

0: I'm offering you something long right now. It's a long song.
1: Long, long.
0: Yeah, it's long. And I'm going to play this because it's an extended mix of a song and I get to go to the bathroom. Very, very simple. This morning's long song is from one of the greatest alliances in rock history. One of Pet Shop Boys, one of the Smiths, one of New Order. All together, they were electronic. Your long song this morning on WFMU. She wakes summer break. I am Dan. This is the plan. Turn it up. Get the message.

Senic Stealth Sonic Orchestra Mix. I can't say the words. I've been to the toilet and back. Manic Street Preachers, A Design for Life on WFMU. Before that, Jordan Sparks with Battlefield, Your American Idol winner. Because it fitted in with the long song, Electronics, Get the Message, the Magnum's extended mix. On the way at 9, The Greatest Adventure with Greg from Zone 5. But I need to get my obsession out, don't I? So in the mornings, I'm going to try and play you bands and tunes that I gorgeously adore. They are my obsessions for the day. And this morning's obsession has been Dolly. Sean Bikes is quite right. If you want to check out Becky's Honky Tonk show from last night, wfmu.org, go to Wednesday. Her show last night was immense. Let's go for more Dolly, because what a loss. FMU.

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1: Yes!
0: Underworld's Born Slippy. Before that, All of Our Obsessions. Dolly, Love is Like a Butterfly. Followed by Too Late to Love Me Now. On at 9, Greatest Adventure with Greg from Zone 5. But I've just got to fill some time. Time.

Crackerjack. Just a little bit of a filler there. But what a filler indeed. So Clay's away for the next few weeks, teaching Europe civilization and great music. Him and Fabio are gonna rip Sardinia apart. So you got me for the next few shows. Hopefully that's all right with you. Yes, please, good, nice. See you tomorrow morning then. For Friday, we've got a big, big mix and more obsessions. 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Always remember to stick the kettle on. I'm having a brew. I'll leave you with the feeling Greg from Zone 5 is next.

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42: This is true. This is real.
43: It's happening now, this very...

I live in a place where it feels like visiting hours are always over. A bluish light from someone else's TV flickers through the hallway, in through the doorway, left ajar. The sheet and the blanket are not quite warm enough to keep the chill from your bones after the sun has gone down. The experts used to stop by to extract blood, suggest tests to cut, remove, and transplant. These days, they look at the chart, shake their heads, and talk amongst themselves, never asking how I feel or what I want. I want to be left alone, but I don't want to be alone. Lost in thought, I had not noticed the change in the room. A bouquet of flowers had been placed on the table next to the side of the bed. I lifted the card and read it. The light coming in from the street was just bright enough for me to make out the words. The note said, "We are your flowers. Breathe in the fragrance. Drink in the color. Let it surround you. We are in your dreams. We are here now. We see you. We love you. Stay beautiful." My head sank into the pillow. I smiled. I'm ready. The words echoed in my head as I drifted off to sleep. We see you. We love you. 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

0: I'm happy now. 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Hello, Gregory!
1: Gregory's here, apparently, huh? There was some speculation that Gregory might not make it.

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1: We did it like that, and now we do it like this. We did it like that, and now we do it like this.

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1: I just wanted to request that song by Beanie Man. Sim Sima, who got the keys to my Bima? Who am I? 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
0: Marquee.
1: Cha-cha, real smooth. 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Right foot, two stumps. 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
0: Marquee.
1: Cha-cha, real smooth. Let's go to work. To the left. Take it back now, y'all. Two hops this time. Two hops this time. Right foot, two stumps. Left foot, two stumps. Hands on your knees. Hands on your knees. Oh, yeah. Come on. To the left. Take it back now, y'all. Five hops this time. Right foot, left stump. Left foot, left stump. Right foot again. Left foot again. Right foot, left stump. Left foot, left stump. One hop this time. Take it back now, y'all.
0: I understand ya. I'm from a town called...
1: Breathe! Everybody clap your hands. Check it out, y'all. Huh. How low can you go? Can you go down low? All the way to the floor? How low can you go? Can you bring it to the top? Like you never, never stop? Can you bring it to the top? To the left. Take it back now, y'all. Five hops this time. Right foot, left stump. Left foot, left stump. Right foot again. Take it back now, y'all. Let's go to work.
0: Marquee!
1: Cha-cha again. Cha-cha now, y'all. Turn it out. To the left. Take it back now, y'all. Two up, two up. Right foot, left stump. Left foot, left stump. Now Charlie Brown. Oh, yeah. I'm out of here, y'all. Peace. Yeah, yeah, do that stuff. Do that.
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3: I don't even want to hear what Greg's telling us.

Good morning. And welcome to The Greatest Adventure with Greg from Zone 5. I am Greg from Zone 5. And as always, I'm excited to be here. My thanks to Dan Morfitt for bringing us forward. Dan will be filling in for Wake with Clay Pigeon for the next 2 weeks. So he's got a long road ahead of him. It's good to see Dan. I will be with you until the hour of noon, each and every Thursday morning. What did we hear in that first set? We just heard The Fall and DJ Casper giving us the marquee Cha-Cha Slide. It has become all the rage on the dance floors. It's coming to a wedding near you, hopefully. Prince before that, with Party Man, from the Batman soundtrack from 1989. Much maligned. But I love it. 89 Batman will, it's my forever Batman. Beanie Man before that, with Who Am I? Pass me the keys to my truck. K Solo, Your Mom's in My Business from 1990. A recent acquisition, Crooklyn Dodgers 95 with Return of the Crooklyn Dodgers. Did some record shopping this weekend with DJ and volunteer director here at WFMU, Scott Williams. And I scored that. Big shout out to Soldado Records in Rutherford. They got a great operation going on over there. Before Crooklyn Dodgers, we heard The Sounds and Company with La Terre Est Ronde, which I am being told on our comments board over at WFMU.org means the world is round. I mean, I don't believe that, but a lot of people seem to. Speaking of the comments board, if you go over to WFMU.org and click on that link there that says Playlist and Comments, you can see not only the songs that I'm playing, but you can comment on them in real time. AB Sky before that, Sky with an H, S-K-H-Y. That was Camelback from their self-titled album from 1969. Rick Penta, Can You Dig the Music, from the newly reissued album Hit the Road. Originally recorded in 1977. And we kicked off that set, and indeed the program, with Damon Lox and Black Monument Ensemble giving us Stay Beautiful. I have a little something queued up. It is by the musical Madcaps, and it's from a film. It's called Soundies Presents The Musical Madcaps in Linda Brown, from 1943. And it's not going to be quite as great without the visuals, but I'm going to provide you with the audio, and then you can go check it out at a later date on the video platform of your choosing. My name's Greg. I'll be with you till noon. Let's listen to the musical Madcaps, and then we'll talk again soon, okay? Okay.

0: brown. She's the finest gal in town. Turns Harlem upside.
1: Yeah, man, yeah, man.
0: She's the dark-eyed Dick's queen. Boy, she got it mean. When Star shakes, she throws out steam.
1: Yeah, man, yeah, man.
0: Now, did you see this cat do the rumba?
1: Oh, I'll do the rumba.
0: Oh, when he gets together, he makes it
1: thunder. Oh,

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2: 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Pretty Dolly. Oh, here she come, pretty Dolly. 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

Red, red, red, red, red, red, red, red, red, red, red, red, red, red, red, red, red, red, red, red, red, red, red, red, red, red, red, red, red, red, red, red, red, red, red, red, red, red, red, red, red, red, red, red, red, red, red, red, red, red, red, red, red, red, red, red, red, red, red, red, red, red, red, red, red, red, red, red, red, red, red, red, red, red, red, red, red, red, red, red, 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

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That was just Winfred J. Stack with a song about RCA Whirlpool refrigerators. Brand new for 1961. We heard Ill Knowledge before that. Ill Knowledge is an acronym I just learned. It stands for intuitive, limitless, liberal-minded, newfangled, original, luminous, educative, dedicated, genuine elevators. So you can take that to the bank. That tune was called Fearless off their album Everlasting that came out last year. Before that, The Sounds with Sound Spirit, lovingly reissued by the Tramp record label, originally came out in 1978, just like me. The New Master Sounds with Down on the Farm. We heard Steezo with It's My Turn from 1989. I cannot hear that song without thinking about the time many years ago I was moving my brother out of his apartment in Brooklyn. My brother Chowtime has a massive record collection. And we're moving all these crates, crate after crate after crate. And we're getting frustrated. And I was carrying a crate. And I said, "Man, do you really need this Steezo record?" And he said, "That Steezo record is dope." And he was right, that was on me. He did need that Steezo record. And so do we all. Eco Roosevelt before that, with Phone Me Tonight, that was the extended mix. Just reissued by Delirious Ears, originally from 1981. Richard Marrero, with Algo, from his album A Taste, from 1976. We heard Harry Belafonte with Dolly Dawn, from his Calypso record. Did you know that Calypso was the first LP to sell a million copies? Not a lot of people know that. It's true. You can tell your friends. Chuck Josephs and Dobby Dobson with I Don't Need Your Love from the Trojan Ska box set. We kicked off that set with the Musical Madcaps

giving us Linda Brown from The Soundies Presents Musical Madcaps in Linda Brown. You guessed it, from 1943. Now let's see here. I was just provided a new clipboard. So I wanted to be sure to tell you about, here it is. This Sunday, August 30th, 5 p.m. DJ Susie Hot Rod will be presenting Thick live right downstairs at WFMU's Monty Hall. This clipboard also tells me that it is sold out. So I guess keep your eyes on the secondary market. You know what's not sold out, however? September 10th, speaking of Susie Hot Rod, she'll be back along with Nate Kay, Amanda, Marty McSorley, and myself for Simpsons Trivia Night. We encourage all to attend and flex your Simpsons knowledge. Because us Simpsons fans, we like proving that we know the most Simpsons stuff. And the best way to prove that is to come out on Thursday, September 10th. Oh, there we go. We are at about the halfway point of the program. We're gonna hear a little surf rock and roll. Maybe my favorite surf instrumental. It is called The Rising Surf, and it is by Richie Allen and the Pacific Surfers. And there's only one place that you're gonna hear The Rising Surf by Richie Allen and the Pacific Surfers, and that place is WFMU. So it is written. So it shall be done. My name's Greg, with you till noon. Stay tuned.

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Here's Joyce Ituti Moreno, E. Adrian Young.

Hey, yo, kids. What's up? It's me, your old pal Greg from Zone 5, here with you on the greatest adventure. Until the hour of noon, at which point the eye in the sky has told me that Jody Peyote is in the building. She will be taking over with her Push Button Heaven radio program. That was just new music from Reservoir. It's called Fourth Cloud. The new album coming out is called Above the Clouds. No word yet on whether or not that's going to contain a Gangstar cover. But the new album comes out October 9th. Mark your calendars. THX 1138 with Lab from a new reissue from Four Flies Vaults that originally came out in 1982. Joyce Ituti Moreno and Adrian Young from the Jazz is Dead series that was on Jazz is Dead 27. Brand new. That track was called Fingers. Speaking of fingers, we heard Crooked Fingers, that being one of Eric Bachmann's many non-Archers of Loaf projects. That was a live version of Sleep All Summer from 2005. I don't know how or where this was released. I found it on the internet and could find no other evidence of its existence. It doesn't really matter. The Marjays before that with Forever from 1967. We heard new music from Misha Panfilov. The new album is called Where the Birds Fly. It will be released on September 11th, just around the corner. That tune was called When I See You. It feels wonderful. More new music from Rizzo Magic. That was called Las Esferas. The new album is Cumbión Planetario, out on Soundway. Old music before that, Carl Malcolm with Bum Bum Situation, which is the flip side version of Fatty Boom Boom. I heavily recommend working the phrase Bum Bum Situation into your slang lexicon. Oh, you got laid off? Man, that's a bum bum situation right there. See? Works for anything. Arquimboldos, new music from them. The new album is Crusta Arcana, and that tune was called Vernacular Gardens. And that full album will release on September 22nd. And we kicked off that set with Richie Allen and the Pacific Surfers giving us The Rising Surf from the album The Rising Surf. I got to thinking about hip-hop skits for some reason, I think because I watched a 2.5 hour long interview with DJ Mace from De La Soul. And De La Soul kind of invented the idea of the hip-hop skit, and they were the best at it, and they were hilarious and fun. And then over a period of a few years, they eventually became tiresome and unfunny and occasionally offensive, as people just felt like they had to include skits on their album. So I was thinking about, what is maybe my favorite hip-hop skit? The answer may surprise you. It's this next thing that I'm about to play. I hope you enjoy it as much as I do. It's by KMD. Greg from Zone 5, that's me, with you for another 45 minutes until the hour of noon. Until then, don't you go changing.

0: Yo, it's only two boy nexuses. Who dropped that other nexus? Yo, I know you did it. Yo, open the door. Yo, get the door, man. Get the door. Ah! What's up, man?
1: What's up, man?
0: I'm Onyx, the birthstone kid, man. How you feeling? Yeah, I know my man. Yeah, you be driving that car, right? Yeah, I know you. So, yo, make yourself at home, pull up a crate, and chill with the possums and have a seat. Relax.
2: I would like a bottle of wine.
0: This man gonna come asking for wine.
2: Do you have beer?
0: No, I ain't got no beer, but I got two boy nectars. I'm saying, yeah.
2: Excuse me, your shirt is dirty.
0: I know my man is snapping. Yo, should I get this man? Should I get this man? Hold up. I know there ain't no little tiger shirt you got on. Yo, pull your waist up or the shirt down, because the shirt is too small. And where's the tiger? Where's the tiger?
2: May I ask you a question?
0: What's the question? What?
2: Toothbrush.
0: Toothbrush? Toothpaste? Like it's your gums is. You talking about toothbrush? Yo, go brush your jam.
2: Where can I get toothpaste?
0: Yeah, best to go suck it out the Crest Master Punk.
2: What size are those slippers?
0: Slippers? Boy, this is clogs.
2: They are too small.
0: You ain't got nothing on too small.
2: Also, they aren't very cheap.
0: Nah, very cheap. Yo, I'd rather be walking the knees than peddling that big hoop that you got outside. Don't you? You ain't got nothing on these, G.
2: I have a late model 4.
0: I know it's a late model 4, a late T4. You better get a late pass for that.
2: What kind of a car do you have?
0: I'd rather be pimp strutting on hot black tar.
2: The motor is brand new.
0: Yeah, but that's late too, ain't
2: it? Your mother likes to visit the old churches.
0: Yo, I know he ain't just this my mother. I know he ain't just this my mother.
3: Yo,
0: I'm a man. He gets no skins. You only had one girl. What's her name? Monique Bradley.
2: It doesn't
0: you got
2: matter.
0: Burned from her. It does matter. You better get a cut. Cut some of that peach fuzz off the side of your head.
4: And they got more than peach fuzz.
0: Yo, let's get out of here, man. Yo.
2: I'm interested in seeing the barbershop.
0: Yo, before you leave, see this man right here. Let Sub Rock do some justice. Let him cut your dome, please. Please.
4: Word. You must be out of here.
2: Later.
0: Later? What? Now?
5: Boring. Same old Sunday type shit. Man, kind of boring.
6: Hey, you, kid.
7: Who, me?
6: Yeah, you. What are you listening to in that the Walkman, huh?
7: The new guest which we wrote about KMD. It's kind of funky with a lot of bass.
6: Yeah, but I bet you wonder where they got the bass from.
7: I don't know.

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Not long did I cram from the lows, I knows it was the 808 man.

0: Listen. Some. 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
1: Loud, ma'am?
0: Please play it loud so I can hear music.
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0: Please, Sergeant!

0: Thank you for listening. And if you happen to find yourself in Jersey City, just walk up to someone and say, WFMU sent me. You're sure to collect a big surprise.
1: Dolly Parton. Hard Candy Christmas. We miss you, Dolly. Abakatozi before that with Bima Maboneng. K-Terrible. New York Bombers from 2000. Slick Rick with Runaway. We heard the Delvin Lamar Organ Trio. New music from them, that was Chicken Leg. Dino Ciani with Stormy. Newly reissued from Four Flies Vaults. The Visitors. Fables of Africa from their Motherland record. Melvin Bliss with Synthetic Substitution. And we heard a double shot of KMD. 808 Man and Mr. Hood Meets Onyx. 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I will not be here next week, but you know who will be here next week? Sheila freaking B. So you'll be in good hands. Next time you hear from me, I will be on Sunday, September 13th, from 3 to 5 p.m. in my new digs. I hope you will find me there. Please stay tuned for the one and only Jody Peyote and Push Button Heaven. In fact, stay tuned forever.

pretty stunning meditation on relationships in relation to the image, the weird unreality of video interlacing with true life, and the inherent power of the false when rendered physical and tangible. The film exists in this state of wall-to-wall images, from the video store to the conference calls to the archive tapes. A secluded world is a plateau of indoor projections, through screens, obsessions, aspirations.

Those are 6 or 7.

I keep trying to stop. I keep trying.

Hello, everyone. How is everybody doing? My name is Jody. You're listening to Push Button Heaven on the one and only listener-supported freeform radio WFMU. I am here with you every Thursday from noon until 3 p.m. Almost every Thursday. We just heard Casino Shanghai and a track called Cuerpos Huecos from a compilation on the Dark Entries label called Backup Dose Mexican Techno Pop 1982 to 1989. Messed up the album title on the playlist page. There we go. Boom. Okay. Sorry about that. We heard Status Set before that, giving us a track called Voynich Destroyed from a 2020 album of theirs called Music for Cowards. And it really... I really had trouble deciding which song from that album I was going to play today, because it is so kooky good and fun. Thank you to Sydney for turning me on to Status Set. And I hope I'm not jumping the gun and announcing that Status Set will be performing live here on these airwaves and at Monty Hall for your concert going and listening pleasures in September. On the last Sunday of September, they're going to be doing a live radio row from Monty Hall, and it's going to be hosted by Sydney. Anyway, so that's how I got turned on to them's guys. Status Set, really good stuff. Prior to that, we heard a different version of the Push Button Heaven summer theme song. It was by the same artists, Karen Montero and Dennis Genovese, except Dennis, you do not hear his voice on this version. And there's drums, light drumming. And she says, instead of your daddy is so proud that he could cry or something, she says your mommy. And those are the differences between the version of the theme song that I played today and the version that I usually play. I think both of those are going to go away once the new fall season begins. I don't know what will replace it, if anything. But I thought that was a fun thing. That is from like a huge, crazy long compilation album, I think released by Dennis Genovese himself, that I found on Bandcamp, called Full Resolution. I put the Bandcamp link on the playlist page over at WFMU.org. If you click the playlist and chat button, you can see a lively, updated, and as accurate as I can be playlist. And to the right of that, there's the chat board where you can say hi if you wish. Something new to me before that, new to me and beloved by me instantly, we heard Herb Diamante in a track called Strange Thoughts from an album called A Delicate Stiletto. I want to have a word with Jessica about how this hit the digital new bin recently. Because I think it was originally released in 1999, but it was re-released, or this compilation came out in 2020. And 6 years later, it found my ears, and I am obsessed with it. Herb Diamante.
We heard something brand new from Lorraine before that. We heard the first two tracks. Well, the first track was kind of a little baby one. We heard Rumors of Light going into With Time. That is from a brand new album called Fata Morgana. And that is out on the 'Throw Shade' label. Prior to that, we heard two tracks from Aaron Dilloway and Lucretia Dalt. We heard The Blob going into Tens Cuts. That is from a 2021 album on the Hanson label called Lucy and Aaron. Connie Converse gave us Roving Woman from the album How Sad, How Lovely. Oh, wait. In between Connie Converse and Aaron and Lucy, we did hear, I didn't put it on the playlist, but I kind of transitioned by way of a couple of tracks on top of each other. We heard Rob Mazurek from a 2015 album called Alternate Moon Cycles. We heard, I think, Side B. That was the kind of moody, droney piece. On top of which, we heard something new from New Jersey's own Tiondai Braxton. A new album of his just came out called Splayed Works. And we heard Bell Smear on top of that Rob Mazurek piece. And before that, we heard Connie Converse. And before that, we heard Offerings. Also new, just came out on the Sukata Tapes label. The album is called End Credits Numina, and the track we heard was called Speaking Parts. And prior to that, we heard something from, let's see if I can pronounce this, Samtsi Dronta, and a track called Cassandra from a self-titled album. Don't know when it's from. Also don't know how I found it, but I found it while digging through a really old iTunes library of mine that's just sitting on a hard drive and is not readily accessible to me, but I was like, oh, what's all this crap? It's not, like, super old. I think it's fairly recent, but when my computer was running out of space, like, 6 or 7 years ago, I transferred everything that I had at that point to a hard drive, and I very, very rarely revisit it. But yesterday I did, and I was very pleased with what I found. I'm sure, I know it's available on Bandcamp. I'm sorry I can't give you so many English transliterations. I was just copy and pasting the information that I had in my iTunes library. Anyway, we heard something brand new from Caroline Davis before that. That is from, is it a forthcoming album? Fallows. Nope. It did already come out. That is from an album from March of this year called Fallows on the Rope-A-Dope label. The track we heard was called Yellow Flux. And we kicked that set off with something from an album that I'm really liking. The album is called Bunker Intimations by the artist known as Index for Working Music. And the track we heard
was called Ik Fantasia. And that is all you heard. Behind me, we are listening to the meditation intonation track that I often play behind my speaking words. However, we are listening to it at 45 instead of the intended 33. And that is because I wanted whatever work that this music pretends to do to happen as fast as possible. And so I hope it's working. Oh, okay. Hey, if you're just tuning in, my name is Jody Peyote. This is Push Button Heaven. And you're listening to me and this music on WFMU. I'm in a normal mood. Everything is fine. And I'm excited to share these songs with you. So please stay tuned.

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3: That was the band named Arm Clock and a song having the same names with the band and message to the age of 20. 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
4: Hi, Doctor.
5: Good day. How are you today?
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5: Good.
4: Can you give me an overview of the typical symptoms of kidney stones?
5: Yeah. Personally suffered from them myself, so I can tell you very, very painful.
6: How long will you stay to satisfy your needs?
7: A businessman from Italy says he regularly travels between Italy and Vietnam for work.
8: It's very nice to see. I always come here to see because I like to watch the people dancing. I like to see, but I cannot dance.

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2: Hi, my name is Nam.
0: Hello.
3: Hello. Nice to meet you, Nam. I'm Na.
2: Are you new around here? I'm sure you'll like this neighborhood.
3: I hope so. How long have you lived here?
2: Oh, we've lived here for about 10 years.
3: You must know the area very well.
2: I do.
3: Is there a restaurant close by?
2: There's one just around the corner.It serves whey food, and the pancakes are delicious. 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Wet market. 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

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She's like a star on a long-running TV series. And we make love, and we make love, and we make love all the time.

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0: so uninhibited. 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She's so significant. A work of art. Work of art. Like the Mona Lisa, the Venus de Milo, or the PA Tower, or a reclining dude on a wall.
1: Yes.
0: I found

Okie dokie. I thought I had, for those of you keeping score at home, I thought I had put in the correct song on the live Accu playlist over on WFMU.org, but I realized halfway through the song that I put in the incorrect song, and then I realized at the very end that I did not put it in at all. All that being said, we heard track 9 from a sampler courtesy of the Purplish Records label called Mystery Batch Sampler. Don't know the name of the song, don't know the name of the artist. It will remain a mystery. This CD is also full of skips, very sadly. But it is, I do like that noise, it is available for a digital download on Bandcamp if you wish. It's quite good. Oh, but we did hear the Sparks. And Shopping Mall of Love. Thought I was going to go somewhere else with that set after that song, but I ended up aborting. I didn't, you know, sometimes. It's from an album called Music That You Can Dance To, which I believe just got re-released. Don't know where, don't know why, but very thankful about it. We heard Count Indigo before that, with a song that song reminded me of called Shopping for Love. That is from an album called Homme Fatale. And we heard The Goodbye Look before that. One of my favorite songs of all time, Half the Fun of the Crime, and that is from a compilation on the Smiling Sea label called The Voice of Love. Wish I knew more about The Goodbye Look. We heard something new from the Habibi Funk label. The artist is Nachaz. The album is Pieces of a Dream, and the track we heard is called Won't You Let Somebody. Perverts in White Shirts before that gave us Leave With Us from another really weird and awesome and cool and nice album, and long album, called Culturally Appropriated Songs and Revisited Memories. That just came out on the Misanthropic label, and that is another one of those albums that I had a hard time deciding which song to play from that. We heard, perhaps, a child's voice, a child singing. We heard a Vietnamese song by Ken Toi Ni. Not confident in that pronunciation. The track was called Shuk Phuc Mua Xuan. Not confident in that pronunciation either, so apologies. To the good people of Vietnam and all of those who speak the language, there is also so close that I can get to the correct pronunciation of certain words while still remaining within FCC goalposts. Anyway, I found that song because I was listening to a little bit of something that I played right before that, which is a kind of sound collage of radio compilation that came out on the Sublime Frequencies label in
don't know when. I had it open, I promise. I just closed it by accident. Anyway, Sublime Frequencies has like a lot of these really cool radio sound collage pieces. Each of them are like 10, 12, 15 tracks long, and all the tracks are about 5 to 7 minutes long, and they're all collages of real radio broadcasts found in various places around the world. But there's no Radio Vietnam came out in 2011, and okay, wait, I was about to say that no one is credited for compiling and editing, but it says here in the Bandcamp liner notes, recorded and... Wait, what? Someone at Sublime Frequencies, I suggest you take a look at this. It says released in May of 2011, but recorded and assembled in 2013 and 2014 by Mark Gerges. Yeah, we heard Isa before that, giving us Aún Siento la Sombra from a forthcoming album called Tanto de Hey Querido. And we kicked the set off with a lovely little microtonal piece by Hans P. Kjørstad, a new album on Phantom Limb called In. That track was called Act One. Yep. If you're just tuning in, my name is Jody Peyote. The name of the program is Push Button Heaven, and the name of the radio station is WFMU. Oh my goodness! While we're here, I would just like to give a big ol' thank you to everyone who came out to last night's revival of the WFMU Literary Guild reading series at KGB Bar. I had so much fun. You couldn't pay me enough to wipe the grin off my face. It was so good. We had readings from Dan Boda, Emily Saltshaker, WFMU historian Elena Razlagova, and of course, the person who kicked off the night, and my mind is a blank. All right, this is why I shouldn't say anything on the radio ever. Anyway, it was a lot of fun. Next one is in October, so do stay tuned for announcements and things like that about that. What else? Coming up this Sunday, right here at Monty Hall, and live on the air from 5 to 6 p.m., DJ Susie Hot Rod of Rock and Roller Derby fame is hosting the band Thick. They're doing a live set from 5 to 6. It is a free show that you can attend, but it will also be broadcast live on the air. And that is all I have to say about that. Okay. Thank you so much for listening. I do have more things to play for you, believe it or not. However, we are approaching that time of the program. Fear not, though.
because filling in for Fabio today is the fabulous Donna with her fabulous program, Gateway to Joy. And so in about an hour and 12 to 13 minutes more, you'll be in much more capable hands. Mm-hmm.

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My name is Jody Peyote, Push Button Heaven, here with you until 3.

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Why are you not holding it down in Mexico? Down in Mexico.

Wow, hello. Thank you very much for listening. My name is Jody Peyote. 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That was Agbo by Sagbohan Danyalu from a self-titled album that was just released on the Afro Sunny Records label. We heard Rick Penta before that, and a song apparently about my estranged cousin Susie Mescalin that is a recently re-released album on the Anthology label called Hit the Road. Originally came out in 1977. We heard Herb Diamante again before that, giving us Free Martini from the album A Delicate Stiletto. And prior to that was Marcus Floats and As Above, the fourth track off an album called Fourth Album. Sam Gendel and Antonia Citrinovic before that gave us Without a Scare. And Hanya White. We heard two tracks from Hanya White, actually. That was from a release from a little bit ago called There's Another Way. That track was called Holding It Down in Mexico. Bada Boom gave us A-E. From what I thought was a forthcoming album called Apocalypso, supposed to have come out earlier this summer. The last I checked, though, it hasn't actually come out yet, but I actually haven't checked in a couple weeks, so I really am looking forward to hearing more from Bada Boom, whether it is through my own more careful research or otherwise. Before that, we heard Parisian Orgy from a self-titled album of theirs from when? Last year. That track was called Bubbling Boy. And we heard a track from Sicker Man from a few years ago called Hollowed. And we heard from Bolka. I actually want to tell you sorry, this is from the MAPPA label. The name of the album is Schwarzkopf, which means blackhead in German. We heard Kermelsi, the Julek Plosky remix. This, I believe, yeah, came out this year. One of those albums that I heard for the first time and thought, this is going to hit quite hard in another era of my life, but not now. And I think it was Jesse Doris of the Polyglot program who played something from it recently, and I was like, yep. Now's the time. So thank you, Bolka. And thank you, Jesse Doris. Prior to that, we heard the newest track from Hanya White called New Scream, and that is from a forthcoming EP/Tringle called Freak. And I really hope I did not blow out any of your speakers or the speakers in Studio A with all that bass. Really fun stuff. It's
when I'm looking for music to prepare for a show, the kind of telltale sign that I need to play something is if I listen to it and within the first few seconds I'm laughing. And I was laughing and laughing at New Scream, as well as all of the Herb Diamante I've been playing. I've been giggly this show today, this week. We kicked that set off with Latest Fad and Ghost Law. Actually, yes, we did hear Latest Fad and Ghost Law from a new album of theirs called Radio Free Money. However, we also heard from a compilation that came out on Wharf Cat called Scribble Compilation Volume 2. I believe we heard the track 5 on side B, and I could not get my crap together in time to figure out who the artist was or what the name of the song was, so I am very sorry about that. I did just want to tell ya in case you were curious.

Once again, my name is Jody Peyote. The name of the program is Push Button Heaven, and the name of the radio station is WFMU. Very, very happy to announce that heaven is real and it has been renewed for the new fall winter WFMU schedule. I will be here in this seat at the same time, on the same day, every week for the rest of your life, whether you like it or not, for the next until at least June 2027. I pinch myself every day. It is truly a dream come true. And I'm so happy and lucky to be sharing these songs with you, no matter my mood. But remember, I said today I was feeling normal. Yes, okay. Winding it down. Meditating in fast motion. Everybody take a deep breath in.

By the way, if you're just tuning in, Fabio is not following me today. For the next couple weeks, it will be Donna and Gateway to Joy. So that's what's coming up at 3. Until then, you have a few minutes more with your pal, Jody P. Kindly stay tuned.

behind me. The Fugugers and Beat Back, the Justin Strauss and La Piscina remix. Prior to that was Pastel Beach and Bryophyte from a new album called Cambrian 3D. And prior to that, we heard a few tracks from a new collaborative album of Felix Kubins and Asmus Teachinses called Sender Knungen. And we kicked that set off with Shannon Lay and Room for Less from an album called Pass the Veil. That does it for me. My name is Jody Peyote. This is Push Button Heaven. Very excited to continue with you all into the fall. I'll see you next week. Thank you very much for listening to this radio station, being WFMU East Orange, WMFU Mount Hope in New York City and Rockland County at 91.9 FM and online at WFMU.org. 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Ciao.

Music from Magazine here at WFMU. Was I allowed to do that? I've had these Howard Devoto dreams. Ah, you know when a Buzzcocks... Pete who? Oh, Howard. And Barry Adamson on the side. Are you kidding me? Anyway, you're tuned to the Gateway to Joy here at WFMU. I'm just kind of sort of winding down from a crazy drive up here through a torrential rain. And I needed that. Music from Magazine's the correct use of soap. Sweetheart Contract is that tune. And yeah, you know, with the split happened, boy, I went Howard's way. For sure, I am Donna. I'll be here for the next few weeks, giving Fabio a little a respite. And yeah, playing some Dusty Stacks from the living room floor as it goes. Magazine there. Before that, we heard from Penny Condorini from her disc called Wani, the track Po Kung. And I had the opportunity to see her live a little bit ago, and I think I cried. Super amazing, just such a wonderful presence. She is so magical. Miss Penny Condorini from the disc called Wani. We heard a track penned by Aldo Clementi previous to that, title track of a piece called Madrigal, performed by the Ives Ensemble. It's a Head Art release from a ways ago. That was a 1979 composition by Aldo Clementi. Starting things off, always a nice way for me to unwind, Mr. Roland Kane. We heard Esserit 1 from the box set, A Little Electronic Milky Way of Sound. And there's nothing little about it. It's 22 CDs. I still haven't plowed through it. It's a lot. It's a lot. I will say it's a lot. Music reworked by Jim O'Rourke. Just such a beautiful, beautiful set. Mr. Roland Kane, starting things off this afternoon for us. Happy you can join me. Hope you stick around. I see those comments. I just am too spastic to get to a keyboard. It is that way. I'm going to turn to music next from Khan Jamal. A reissue of something called Give the Vibe Some. Out on, you know, that happy little Souffle Continu Records out of France. They have been reissuing tons of wonderful stuff, mostly from the 70s, I think. We're going to hear a track called Pure Energy from one Khan Jamal. Give the Vibe Some here at WFMU.

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0: Black and Decker DeWalt. 87. 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
1: It happens sometimes. You're hearing the Gateway to Joy here at WFMU. We ended up the set of music there with a couple little things, because when I put this record on, and it's been this way since the day I got it, I just keep writing, and then I sometimes replay the site and replay it again and again and again. Yugoslav folk music, title of this Lyricord recording. No years given here, not all that much info. We did hear, we ended up with some Dvojnice music and Tambora music before that, and Sopila music before that. We let them all ride. I mean, I'm looking at these photos, I'm thinking maybe 60s, 50s, 60s. You know, folks in the village didn't catch up style-wise. I'm just looking at the clothes here now. For a while, Yugoslav folk music. It's a really great record if you ever see one. I say snatch it up. Nice goodwill find. Yippee-yay. The rest of it is really gorgeous as well. Some bagpipe work and other good stuff. Really nice. Previous to that, we heard from Tony Oxley, a collection of his works called Unreleased, 1974 through 2016. Pieces that were originally recorded, kind of sort of left alone, and then reworked a wee bit in the 2000s. We heard something called The Embrace, recorded in 1974, reworked in 2020. We have Tony Oxley on percussion, drums, electronics, and whatnot. Barry Guy on bass. Dave Holdsworth on trumpet. Howard Riley piano. And the lovely Paul Rutherford on trombone. Again, Tony Oxley's Unreleased 1974 to 2016. The Bowman Brothers checking in. How can you not love these men? Okay. Purely Practical was the track we heard from a 7-inch of theirs. We started the set with Khan Jamal. I've really been on a vibes kick the last year or so. So any chance I get, give the vibes some. Title of this disc from which we heard Pure Energy, Khan Jamal and Company. Played for you here at WFMU. Where next? I've queued up from the new disc from Sun and Rain. LP called Waterfall. We're going to have the tail end of Side A. Sun and Rain, 3/4 of Little Women. With Nathaniel Morgan on alto sax as an addition. Travis LaPlante on tenor. Andrew Smiley, electric guitar. Jason Nazari on drums. Another really beautiful outfit to see live. These guys set it on fire, I'll say. Music from Sun and Rain. Here at WFMU.

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You're hearing The Gateway to Joy. I'm Donna, hanging with you for about another hour. So excited that Joe Frank is up at 6. Yay! Just like old times. Yeah, I'll be here for the next few weeks. Fabio's having a little, you know, footsies, toes up on the horizon kind of chill out time, I hope. Music from Maurizio Coggle. We ended the set there. A collection of solo work for accordion and piano. We heard Luc Weiss performing A Deux Mains, for two hands, I guess, with two hands, for two hands. Music penned by Maurizio Coggle. Previous to that, we heard a solo piano piece from Motoharu Yoshizawa. His disc called Crack Mirrors. We heard the track Crack Mirror. The always so lovable Mayo Thompson with Oyster Thins from Corky's Debt to His Father. Doesn't get any better than that record. It's just perfect in so many ways. Mayo Thompson, previous to that, the Red Crayola, which is what reminded me of him. We heard the piece Free Guitar from Coconut Hotel. Astras del Cosmos, the track called Cold Drinks from their Cold Drinks Hot Dreams LP. And Sun and Rain starting that set with us. A wee bit of Side A from their disc called Waterfall. Sun and Rain. 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Next, we're going to turn to pianist Antoni Caimari. Obres per a Piano is the title of this disc, from which we will hear, oh, what did she do? A piece for a piano and electronics, Interferencia Cosmica, from one Antoni Caimari here at WFMU.

don't let me, here I am. And there you are. 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I've been Donna, this has been The Gateway to Joy. We are ending up behind us with Chris Corsano and Carlos Giuffoni, The Creature, from a new LP called Eat the Rich. Previous to that, Beautiful Vibes by Patricia Brennan with a track called Solar. One long side to let me stretch out and kind of chill out. Don Cherry and John Schwartz with a side A from Round Trip. Some contemporary Polish music, not so contemporary anymore because it looked like it was from the 70s or so. But we heard Zbigniew Penhelski's Mazurian Chronicles. We started out with Antoni Kajmari, Interferencia Cosmica. Beautiful work for piano and such and such and such. I'll see you again this time next week. And yeah, Joe Frank. It's so exciting for me to hear Joe Frank again. And the subject of tonight's story is right on point. So be well. Stay tuned once again. You're tuned to WFMU East Orange, freeform listener-supported radio. Thanks for hanging out.

0: And now, Joe Frank, tonight's program is called Time's Arrow.
1: Recently, I was in an experimental project in which all the other actors were in their early 30s. And I found it to be really awful. They were patronizing. They thought of me as not hip to their modern theater techniques. And of course, I said to them, as I walked out the door, I said, you know, experience is not automatically wisdom. But on the other hand, experience has its own imperative. And the imperative I feel from my experience is not to tell you that you're wrong so much because I'm wise. It's just to tell you that I don't want to be around you. And then I left. And when I closed the door, I walked down the hall. I could hear from the inside of the room applause.
2: The fact of the matter is that old people really do have nothing to teach us.

He lived in a poor Arab village. The main street was an unpaved dirt road. Water was brought in by truck three times a week, from which his family filled their plastic jugs. And the electricity, which ran the TVs, the lights, and the fans, was provided by local generators powered by gasoline. His father had lost both legs to an artillery shell in the 1967 war. Now confined to a wheelchair, he was a devout Muslim who decried the existence of Israel. At the local mosque, he called for attacks on Israeli towns and cities and extolled the bravery of Hamas fighters, willing to risk their lives by murdering Jews. On the hill above the village, a new Israeli settlement was being built. So far, only a few concrete buildings with fortifications, surveillance outposts, and a perimeter of barbed wire. One day, a Hamas recruiter came to his school to enlist children as suicide bombers. Wishing to avenge his father, he began training. They wanted him to approach the new Israeli settlement dressed as a Hasidic student and blow himself up at the guard post. They fitted him with a vest with 8 sticks of dynamite, around which were ball bearings and nails, so that when he detonated the bomb, a cloud of shrapnel would explode outward, maiming and killing as many Israeli soldiers as possible. And so one morning, he found himself wearing a long black overcoat and a beaver hat, making his way up the road to the new settlement. He kept his eyes downcast and walked quickly, as though he was on an errand, when he heard a young Jewish soldier at the gate call out to him, "Stop. Who are you? Where are you going? If you take one more step, I will be forced to shoot." His heart pounding and his body drenched with perspiration, he ignored the soldier's warning and continued moving forward, his thumb poised on the button that would detonate the bomb. When, suddenly, he woke up and realized he was not an Arab boy about to kill himself and murder others, but an Israeli soldier who'd fallen asleep at his post overlooking the very Arab village he just dreamt he was from. Born in the Orthodox Jewish community in Williamsburg, Brooklyn, he'd only recently come to Israel with his family. Now in the army, and no longer under the thumb of his strictly religious father, he had renounced his faith and become a secular Jew. The truth is that he had come to hate God. In his view, the deity was nothing more than a cruel and malicious old pervert. He imagined God pacing from room to room in his mansion in heaven, dreaming up new catastrophes on earth. African famine, genocide, and pandemic disease were deeply satisfying to him, but his greatest achievement remained the Nazi death camps of the 1940s. Nevertheless, the future was full of promise, with the proliferation of chemical, biological, and atomic weapons already being carried in the briefcases, backpacks, and heels of psychopathic religious killers. Yes, the future was rife with wonderfully hellish scenarios, and while God waited impatiently for them to unfold, he liked to keep things interesting with a plane crash, a forest fire, a ship lost at sea, a hostage crisis gone terribly wrong. If God were a resident on Earth, he thought, he would be considered criminally insane. And now he was looking down the road at a young Hasidic student quickly approaching on foot, the same figure he'd imagined himself to be in his dream. And he called out, "Stop! Who goes there? Who are you? Who are you visiting? What is your purpose?" But the young Hasid didn't answer. And he called out again, "If you do not stop, I will be forced to shoot." But even this warning did not deter the student, who continued to approach. And he called out again, "One more step, and I will open fire." And the only thing that prevented him from doing so was his awareness of the existence of a deaf Hasid who lived in a nearby settlement, considered a saint on earth, one of Israel's most treasured scholars. From infancy, he'd been able to read the Talmud, and now, barely a teenager, he'd already written brilliant commentaries on Holy Scripture that raised profound questions
rather than offer narrow, dogmatic answers. It was said that he was beyond religion. And so, either this deaf saint or a would-be suicide bomber wearing a caftan and a beaver hat continued to approach, unresponsive to the young soldier's warnings. And soon he would be close enough to hurl a grenade and to press the button on an exploding vest to blow up a bunker, allowing a small army of Arab assassins to come in and destroy the settlement. Now approaching the checkpoint at this very moment was the pastor of a church in Willow Cross, Mississippi. He was riding with his family in their Ford Explorer. They'd spent that afternoon at the Israeli settlement as guests of the chief rabbi there, where the pastor had enjoyed a wonderfully stimulating conversation with their host on the question, to whom is the Holy Land more sacred? The pastor spoke of his respect for the Jews insofar as they were the original people of the book. But this land, he argued, was where God's only son had been brought to Bethlehem, where, on Golgotha, Jesus had been crucified and resurrected 3 days later. This was where Jesus had walked among the people and preached and performed miracles, healing the sick, raising the dead, feeding the thousands with a single fish and a loaf of bread. This was where, at the Last Supper, he'd learned who would betray him and who would remain his disciples. So this was sacred and hallowed Christian ground. And now the pastor and his wife and son and daughter were riding down a road on their way out of the Israeli settlement, singing, "My Bible for a Road Map," when they saw the young Hasid trudging toward the guard post. And as they approached him, the pastor experienced a blinding flash, then profound silence for what seemed like an eternity, and then the ear-splitting thunder of an explosion. And he felt a rush of hurricane-like wind and could feel the car lifted high above the road and slowly spinning in the air in an arc through empty space. And his last thoughts were for his wife and 2 children. When he woke up and realized he'd been dreaming. He was at home in Mississippi. It was one of those warm, balmy summer nights. He could hear the branches of the willow tree brushing against the side of the roof, the sound of a distant freight train, and a dog barking. The dream had been so terrifying that he found himself drenched with sweat, and yet, at the same time, felt chilled to the bone, his body trembling. He looked over and observed his wife sleeping. Then he saw the packed suitcases, the passports laid out on a table next to the American Express traveler's checks, and remembered they were about to fly to the Holy Land. He looked at the alarm clock, its glowing phosphorescent dial, reading 5:10, and knew that in a few minutes the alarm would go off, because they had to be at the airport by 7. He rose from his bed and walked down the hall to the children's room and looked in at his son and daughter, who were sleeping, his little girl hugging her doll, his son sucking his thumb, his new baseball mitt on the floor beside his bed. Then he went downstairs, poured 2 fingers of Jack Daniels into a water glass, and drank it down. And he walked out onto the porch and listened to the crickets and the wind rustling the leaves of the willow tree. And he could not help but feel that his dream was a foreshadowing of what was to come, a tragic vision of the future. His family was excited about going to Palestine. For his wife, a devout Christian, this was the trip of a lifetime. This was where she would be able to touch the very soil upon which Jesus had walked. Then he heard the alarm clock ring and saw a light go on in the upstairs bedroom, and then a dimmer light in the curtained hallway window, and then another light in the children's bedroom. And he heard the faint sound of a faucet being turned on, and the excited voices of his children, and a radio turned to bluegrass music. And he walked out onto the lawn and knelt and clasped his hands and looked up at the star-filled sky and asked God for guidance.
but he heard nothing but the sound of the crickets and the wind and a distant freight train that was taking forever to pass. And seen from high above, the freight train was moving along a river beyond which was a fenced-off field in which horses were quietly standing and sleeping, and barns and outbuildings and fields of cotton, and a small town with a single main street leading to a courthouse square with a monument of a Confederate soldier on a pedestal with the names of the dead from the town, and steepled churches, and single and two-lane blacktops feeding into a larger interstate with steady traffic, and then suburbs and feeder roads and shopping centers and malls and gas stations and used car lots and bridges over rivers leading into cities with their capital buildings and business districts and residential high-rises and hospitals and stadiums and concert halls, their lights still twinkling as dawn was creeping over the horizon, and beyond that, enormous plains and great forests and huge river systems leading to the foothills of purple mountains that ran north and south, and beyond that, the sparkling expanse of deep blue oceans and the contours of Europe and Asia, where there was a light side and a dark side as the globe turned in the sunlight. And seen from even higher above and at a greater distance, the earth receding into a small stone in the firmament, and further back, our solar system disappearing into the Milky Way, and further back yet, into the darkness of the most profound silence imaginable, in the endless, the unknowable, and the infinity of time and space, without beginning or end.

0: I keep waiting for some kind of epiphany, something that propels me to change my life, to run away, to go to the bus station, just, you know, take the next bus out.
1: But you've been waiting for that to happen for the longest time. And as you get older, it becomes probably less likely and less possible.
0: Even more so that famous, wonderful aphorism of, I think, Beckett, you think you're simply resting, the better to act when the time comes, or for no reason, and you soon find yourself powerless to ever do anything again. I thought when I first read that, that would be a warning, a cautionary statement. And yet, I've reread it and thought it for many, many years, and it more and more describes my life. I've been waiting for the right moment to act. And now, I'm afraid I see that I'll probably never take the action. So I wait to die, and I slowly do little self-destructive things.
1: To hasten death?
0: Well, on some level, it's a dialogue that I can't really articulate. The one part of you that wants to die, and the other part that just wants to eat and drink. But I'm very reluctant to actually jump off a balcony. But I do eat and drink and avoid exercise. And I could continue to secretly plot my suicide and live to be very old.

0: I was thinking that our fear of aging is to a certain extent a function of something that we can't know, which is how much longer we're going to live. A person at 40 who only has 6 weeks to live, unbeknownst to them, is older than they think.
1: Mm-hmm.
0: A person at 60 with 30 years to live has a different kind of age.
1: A 26-year-old who doesn't know he's going to die in an automobile crash exactly. 3 days from now.
0: He has the whole world in front of him.
1: Right, as making all kinds of plans and thinking
0: exactly.
1: about his future.
0: A 65-year-old who feels like his life's washed up and might have 35 years in front of him. So time is like a great leveler.
2: My 93-year-old mother lives in a home for the elderly. Most of the people there need to be bathed, dressed, and undressed, lifted out of beds and placed in wheelchairs, spoon-fed their meals, and taken to the bathroom to change their diapers. In the afternoon, they sit in their wheelchairs sleeping or staring off into space. Some of them have slipped into the early stages of dementia. Beyond the wall of the nursing home, across the street, you can hear children playing in a schoolyard. And I know that, long ago, these very old people also jumped rope, swung from monkey bars, played hopscotch, climbed trees, lay in the grass gazing up at the shifting shapes of clouds, and on drives back from the country, were enfolded, sleeping, in the arms of their loving parents, who knew that there, in that shining child, lay the future. And now, looking at them slumped in their wheelchairs, I think, this is the future. Time is invisible and irresistible. No matter what you do, you can't defend yourself against it. You can't fill a moat with flaming gasoline and stop its forward motion. You can't sit at the top of a ridge with a sniper's rifle and try to pick it off as it drives by on a highway late at night. You can't build a 19-foot concrete reinforced cinder block wall with steel pilings sunk 6 stories into the ground and try to stop time because it will pass right through it and you won't even see it. The wall will remain standing. People will continue looking off into the horizon, scanning the treetops with their binoculars, and they won't even know that 2 weeks ago Thursday, time rolled through at 4 in the afternoon, and they didn't even notice. You can measure time in the eons it takes for mountains to rise, for continents to drift apart, for stars to be created and reach their maturity and explode. Or you can measure time in how many minutes you spend sitting in a dentist chair during root canal. Or in the interval between buying a lottery ticket and realizing it's worthless. Or in the days it takes to wait for your film to be developed and your disappointment at how awful you look. And time can be measured in the time it takes you to get home on a Friday evening after work when traffic appears to be at a dead stop and you see the flashing lights of police cars and emergency vehicles a half mile ahead of you, clearly the signs of an accident. And you have to be home for a dinner party, and your cell phone has died, and you can't reach your wife, and you're banging your fists on the steering wheel and cursing, and then attempting to come to grips with the situation by telling yourself that, in the overall scheme of things, it doesn't really matter. 2 days from now, you think, I won't even remember this, because I'll be in the midst of yet another equally compelling set of stressful circumstances that will also eventually be forgotten. And time can be measured in the interval between the MRI and the diagnosis and the phone call from your doctor who doesn't tell you the results but says, I'd like to schedule an office visit and the appointment with the specialist and the surgery and the treatments and your death. And if billions of years preceded our existence on Earth, billions of years will surely follow after our existence as well, so that our life here is like one flash of a strobe light, the wink of an eye. And if your life is merely a microscopic blip in the vast dimension of time, is its importance to you just an illusion?

0: I once saw a picture of Doris Day in her later years. And I don't know if you remember, but I suspect you and I both just creamed for Doris Day.
1: No, you did. I didn't.
0: Oh, you never found Doris Day just the sexiest, most wonderful when you were like in high school?
1: I don't think so.
0: You never loved Doris Day, that little face, that little peachy, rosy cheeks, and her sweet little nose and her butt? Guys like me, and, you know, since I've never seen you in person, I don't know if it could be, you know, you, but guys like me could never have hoped to bed Doris Day. Could never have hoped to be her companion, her lover, to have her naked under me. It was a fantasy beyond any possibility. But I saw on the cover of a cheap Inquirer-type newspaper a picture of Doris Day as beat up and bloated as you could imagine, wearing dark sunglasses and bloated and fat. And who do you think was accompanying her? The most grotesque, fat little old man with jowls like a turkey and no hair and a nose that twisted around from here to there. And I thought, wow, this guy waited a long time to be able to make some time with Doris. And there's another example of age being a leveler. This mutt, 30 years before couldn't hold her luggage, is now accompanying her to the finer hotels of San Pedro.

0: Could you hold on 1 second? I'll be right back. Hello?
1: Hello. I have a call for you, but all of our representatives are busy. Please hold briefly. Thank you.
2: The aging process that we've been discussing is intimately connected with death and the end of time.
0: The end of your time? Time goes on.
2: Well, as far as I'm concerned, the end of my time is the end of all time.
0: Really?
2: I think you must come to an understanding of how short and insignificant the time of your life is. Suddenly, 50, 60, 70 years has no meaning at all. It means nothing, and it's not enough. It's not enough time compared to the zillions and zillions of days and hours that you will not be alive. The eternity of death. How do you think a very old person in a major city feels when they've just broken ground for a new complex of buildings which will take 10 years to build, and the old person knows that he will never see this building when it's open and functioning? All he will do for the next 10 years is listen to the noise of the steam shovels and the swaggering, sweaty construction workers, you know, drinking beer and eating sandwiches. And this city is constantly under construction. The noise of it, the closed-off streets, the smoke, the occasional person falling from a building or a piece of sheet metal killing someone.

I grow old. Grains of sand are falling in the hourglass of my life, and the bottom is fuller than the top. I know how much sand has spilled, but I don't know how much is left above me. There are crow's feet in the corners of my eyes. The flesh under my chin is beginning to sag. My hair is thinning and turning gray. Walking up a flight of stairs can knock the breath out of me, causing my heart to pound like a jackhammer. There are bristles of unseemly hair growing out of my ears, and I've become invisible to beautiful young women. Time is like a river rushing along, carrying everyone in it toward the great sea of oblivion in which we all must drown. Time is like a wall that grows and encircles us until finally cutting us off entirely from everyone we love. Time is like a burning plane in a vertical dive, the passengers oblivious, turning to one another to appreciate the beauty of the evening sunset and ordering drinks, watching the in-flight movie, and asking for another pillow and an extra bag of peanuts. And yet, if time stopped, everything would stop with it. Every thought, every action, everything on Earth would freeze in place. Hearts would stop beating, breathing would cease. A surgeon's knife would hover for eternity above the exposed flank of his patient. It wouldn't do any good. It wouldn't solve the problem at all.

It's a gorgeous day here in the city. So I took the dog out for a long walk down to this little park a few blocks away. And when I sat down on the bench there with the dog, the breeze is blowing and it was just in the 70s. It was so beautiful. And I felt very content. I felt this weird optimism that something was about to happen. Good. You know, I had my cell phone. I held it in my

0: took my dog for a little walk around some of the trees in the park, and then we started walking down 42nd Street. And as we walked back towards my house, in almost a seamless transition, I knew that I had to go to the deli on the corner and get a ham and Swiss cheese sandwich with lettuce and tomato, mustard and mayo on a Hero, and a couple of Negro Modelo beers, and a bag of Wise potato chips, and take them home and drink scotch and beer and have the sandwich and be alone. And I did that. I mean, I went into the store, I ordered that, and I'm home now. I just walked in the door. I haven't had any of it yet. But I never saw so clearly a kind of swing from optimism to a desperate need to fill that hole. You know how sometimes you're ambivalent about something? I've never been less ambivalent about gluttony.
1: So you're about to eat this sandwich and drink these beers and...
0: Well, I'll start with the... shot of Dewars from the bottle, washed down with some of the Negro Modelo. I won't eat the sandwich for a while. First I'll enjoy for about 35, 40 minutes, maybe an hour, just getting high. And then I'll attack the sandwich and the chips. There's usually some ambivalence. I know I shouldn't. But in this case, it was amazing how clear I was.
1: Are you in the kitchen?
0: No, I just dropped it off. I just put it down. Didn't even put the Negro Modelo in the fridge. And it's just sitting there.
1: Have you had a drink yet?
0: No. I thought of, you know, I'll have a drink and then call. But I thought it would be interesting to call before I did this thing.
1: The analogy is you're standing on a window ledge and I'm trying to talk you out of making that jump. And
0: Exactly. But on the other hand, people don't usually call to someone and say, I'm on a window ledge, see if you can talk me out of it.
1: Well, no, what they do sometimes is they'll call a suicide hotline.
0: And the job of the suicide hotliner is to talk him out of it.
1: And if he happens to have a cell phone, he can actually walk out on a window ledge with the cell phone and continue to talk with the suicide hotline operator. As a matter of fact, he can jump off of the 54th floor and continue conversing with the suicide hotline operator until...
0: until he loses consciousness.
1: That's right, in a very quick and decisive way.
0: You don't think that on any level the suicide hotline people like that?
1: Well, I know somebody who does work one day a week at a suicide hotline, which I found remarkable because she's quite troubled herself.
0: There you go. Who else would take a job like that except someone who needs to put in perspective their own suicidal tendencies and their own misery? For her, the suicide hotline is the person on the other end.
1: But she is so impressionable that I can imagine her being persuaded to join the suicide and commit joint suicide.
0: Yeah, but that's hardly ever the case that the suicide tries to encourage the person on the other line.
1: Well, that's not true. You don't know your facts. So the fact is that suicides often persuade the people at suicide hotlines to commit suicide, and they don't commit suicide themselves.
0: Are there people who have no intention of committing suicide but are so sadistic that they know they could probably push a suicide hotline agent over the edge?
1: Exactly.
0: That's a very sadistic thing to do.
1: It is very sadistic, and it's done every day because there are suicide hotlines in every city.
0: So you're saying that the incidence of suicide among the hotline operators is greater than the people who call in?
1: Considerably greater.
0: But the hotline folks, many of them on the verge of a suicide.
1: Sometimes entire suicide hotline offices are decimated by suicides, which are provoked by people who are calling in trying to persuade the people at the suicide hotline that life really isn't worth living. And these people who are so depressed that they know that life isn't worth living have spent years developing very persuasive arguments as to why life is meaningless and that there is no point in living. In fact, lots of people who join suicide hotlines, as well as I understand it, I've read some of the literature in this area, join because they are suicidal themselves.
0: But I think you're missing something, because if you look a little deeper into the literature, you'll see that in many cases, the folks who come to work at a suicide

0: hotline learn about it from their first call-in. And as a last resort, often they will be offered a position. The suicide hotline office will encourage them to come work in the office rather than end their life, which has no meaning, to give it some meaning by going to work as a suicide hotline operator, get on the other side of things, which they initially do, but then are easily drawn back into their suicide limp.
1: But so few people know this, that most of the suicide hotlines are operated by people who are already attempted suicides, who have now come to try to help other people who are suicides.
0: But they're very defensive, you know, because I've tried calling them.
1: I've called many suicide hotlines.
0: But I've also called them and tried to help them, knowing the fact that they are very suicidal themselves, and suggested that I know what you're going through, and you've just been waiting for my call, but the truth is I'm not calling for you to help me with my suicide, I'm calling to help you deal with your own suicidal impulse.
1: There's the irony that a person will work at a suicide hotline presumably in order to save other people's lives, when in fact the people who are calling in are saving.
0: Are the Samaritans calling in knowing that the vast majority of the people that are going to answer the call are on the very verge of suicide.
1: In point of fact, in many of the cases, the people at the suicide hotlines are standing on window ledges, they're holding handguns to their heads, and the people who call the suicide hotline have absolutely no idea that the people they're calling are so very, very close. The height of the irony is that these people who are on the verge, on the very brink of ending their lives, try to persuade the people who are calling in not to kill themselves.
0: That's all they can do. But that's why I say, when I discovered this bizarre syndrome, I realized that some of these folks that are on the verge of suicide, who are waiting for their phone to ring, and it's kind of a lottery, they don't know if they're going to get a call. Some of them can only be saved by the call.
1: Well,
0: so when I make the call, it's quite likely, as you say, that I'm intervening in an actual suicide attempt.
1: At the suicide hotline.
0: Even though I pose as someone who is about to commit suicide.
1: Well, the whole thing is very, very sad, because they sit at tables with telephones before them, and they're waiting for that call.
0: But now, have you heard of this little twist that there actually is an extension at the suicide hotline which will take the other position? You can call to get a little help in getting to your own suicide.
1: That's connected to the Hemlock Society. This is a very interesting and very little known fact, that the Hemlock Society has secretly penetrated suicide hotlines and have placed members of the Hemlock Society at the suicide hotline in order to persuade people to actually kill themselves when they call in.
0: That's awful. That is in the realm of statism also.
1: I don't think so.
0: Well, it's
1: a moral choice.
0: Well, I don't think that you should. It's fair to try to talk someone into a suicide who's calling for help to avoid one. Do they feel that everyone should commit suicide?
1: They feel that no one should be precluded from committing suicide if he or she wishes to do so.
0: Right, but you're suggesting that they might incur... Oh, I see. In other words, they're infiltrating so that when someone calls the hotline to look for help, they feel that they should not be discouraged from it.
1: Exactly. In the long run, we are all laid waste, every one of us. Some sooner, some later. And I guess suicides are generally sooner.
0: Sooner and
1: but sometimes
0: again,
1: later.
0: It is taking your life literally in your own hands and not just being subjected to the vagaries
1: yes.
0: of reality.
1: It's not passive.

I was sitting alone in a booth at a local diner when a sense of profound, almost paralyzing lethargy came over me. I'd finished my dinner and paid the check, but somehow I couldn't summon the strength to rise from the table. I ordered another cup of coffee and contemplated saying to the waiter, "Excuse me, I'm feeling ill. I need someone to call an ambulance." Then, finally, with considerable effort, I managed to lift myself from my chair and return to my apartment, where I felt so weak I was barely able to undress. The following day, I saw my doctor. Blood tests came up negative, but an MRI revealed a small cluster of nodules at the base of my spine. Holding the picture to the light, the doctor said, "I'm going to schedule you for a brain scan and a spinal tap." Startled, I asked him why these tests were necessary. He said he wanted to check my spinal fluid for cancer cells to determine if the nodules were malignancies that had traveled down through my spinal cord from a brain tumor. I left the office stunned. When I returned home, my apartment seemed weirdly, yet imperceptibly, altered. Was this my furniture? Was that my photo collage on the wall? Were those my clothes in the closet? I went into the bathroom, stared at my reflection in the mirror, and tried to make sense of the image before me. I felt like a character in a strange nightmare film, oddly removed, and at the same time, terrified. That Friday evening, a few hours after the spinal tap and the brain scan, my girlfriend and I attended a small dinner party. Incidentally, I don't know why, but I didn't tell her what had happened. The host, in his 40s, was a celebrated television commentator. Genial and at ease with everyone, he emanated a sense of relaxed authority. When we sat down to dinner, my girlfriend was seated next to him, while I sat across from them both. He told an amusing story about his prep school days that charmed everyone at the table, but I was barely able to follow the intricacies of his narrative. Instead, I found myself focusing on a drop of perspiration on a man's forehead, the freckles on the back of a woman's hand, another man's eyes weirdly magnified by the thick lenses of his glasses, a woman's red fingernail that was much shorter than her other nails, the sagging breasts of an older woman who was wearing an unbecoming low-cut gown. I'd been introduced to everyone at the table, but couldn't remember anyone's name, and found it impossible to follow the conversation. And I noticed that, although the host, at the beginning of the evening, had attempted to distribute his attention equally to all the people at the table, he was now becoming more attentive to my girlfriend. I watched, as if from a great distance, in a dream, as she burst out laughing at something he told her, and then became more thoughtful as their conversation turned serious. I noticed their chairs were very close, their bodies almost touching, as he reached over and poured wine for her, and they exchanged a meaningful look. Then I noticed him staring at me, as if he was sizing me up, studying me, assessing me, trying to figure out what I was made of, and wondering what she was doing with a man like me. And I thought I saw an expression of sympathy come over his face, as if he understood me, as if we were brothers. But that, nevertheless, he would still feel compelled to seduce her. When we returned home that night, she wanted to make love. I suspected her encounter with our host had fueled her ardor, which she was now redirecting to me. I declined, turned off the bedroom light, and in the long silence that followed, I could feel her frustration and rage. Finally, she said, "What's been going on with you lately? You haven't been yourself. You hardly said a word at dinner." I didn't answer. A few minutes later, she got up, packed her overnight bag, and left. When I heard her car pull away from the curb and drive off, I felt relieved. I fell asleep and dreamt I was walking in a city at night when I noticed a street lamp flicker and go out as I passed beneath it.
Then I was urinating on the floor of a vast shower room, experiencing a profound sense of relief and pleasure, until I woke up with a feeling of warm wetness spreading around my thighs. I jumped out of bed, shocked by what had happened. Was I losing control of my bodily functions? Was this the first step toward incontinence, toward my own infantilization? I removed my soaked pajamas, stripped the bed, and threw everything into the washing machine. Then I scrubbed the mattress with soapy water, made a fresh bed over a thick towel to absorb the moisture from the wet spot, took a shower, and changed into clean pajamas. A week later, I returned to my doctor's office to learn the results of the tests. As I sat in the waiting room, I looked at a book of photographs of weightlifters in a variety of poses to accent their powerful physiques, taken on Muscle Beach in the 1930s and 40s. And I imagined how, in the decades that followed, their bodies had deteriorated with age, until now, more than 50 years later, they were either repulsively old or dead. So this accomplishment of theirs seemed an enormous waste of effort. Why not work at something that might last? But then I wondered if, in the overall scheme of things, anything endured. And that's when I heard the nurse call my name. "The doctor will see you now," she said.

0: I was amazed at how sturdy the tombstone has held up after 38 years. It looks barely broken in. But the short of it is, I had quite a moving experience coming to the grave of my father and placing stones on the grave. He was born on this day, and I felt an impulse to come out here this morning. A strong, surprisingly, you know, since I'm so passive, I felt I should come, and I came. And I knew it was going to be a journey. I had to take a train and two buses to get to this weird part of Queens called Glendale on the border of Brooklyn. But the reason I wanted to call you is not to get into that so much, is that when it was all sort of over, you know, and I felt, wow, I'm so glad I did this. And I find the bus stop, because I had to take a different bus. I find the bus stop in this little neighborhood, and I just kind of lean back on this little building on the corner waiting for the bus. And as I do and put my hand, I realize it's wet paint. It was just a freshly painted side of a building. And I'm suddenly got my hand full of paint. And at the same moment, this car pulls up with these two painters. And they go, whoa, wait, wait. Of course, it was too late. And so they hopped out of the car, got some water, and wiped the paint off me. And if they hadn't come along at that moment, at the end of this wonderful experience at the cemetery, I would be covered with paint. And having to make a long journey back into the city with this beige paint all over my arm and hand, it didn't get on my shirt. And it's just amazing that the painters came along at that moment. About a minute or two later, I would have been covered with, because I was preparing to lean back on the building with my beautiful blue shirt. And when you lean back, you start with your hand. Mm-hmm. Just as my hand and arm touched the building, they said, whoa, whoa. It was only afterward that I thought, what an ironic and bizarre twist to my very moving morning of making the journey out here. It's quite a lovely cemetery on a hill overlooking New York City. Well, I just want to check something with this bus driver. I think it's the end of the line.
1: Are you going out again, or do you stop here, or you go on? Around the corner
0: of
1: the bus stop?
0: The bus man just said this isn't the bus stop. It's around the corner, even though it says the number of the bus on the bus stop. He wasn't very friendly. Now I'm on a bus. I don't even know where this bus goes, but it's not a neighborhood I would ever come back to, I don't think. It's a little like Corona del Mar. Can you still hear me?

I've been trying to keep busy. I go to concerts and art openings and the spontaneous coming together of flash mobs from online chat rooms. Last week I attended a singles dinner for professionals over 40, given at a trendy restaurant in Brentwood. I've tried male bonding. I've beaten a drum in the woods with middle-aged balding men and learned that I might be gay. Certainly, everyone else was. But this evening, I could barely summon the strength to come to the recording studio. And as soon as I got here, I wanted to go back home, undress, shower, go to bed, and never come back. I can't stand this. Sometimes I think of killing myself. How would I do it? I don't know. Pills, a razor blade in a bathtub, a plastic bag over my head, leaping from a railroad platform, going to a stockyard, getting in line behind some cattle, and having myself slaughtered. I think we were put here to suffer. But why? To gain wisdom? I don't believe suffering necessarily leads to wisdom. I think, in most cases, it just damages and crushes people. Evolution has not been kind to us. Moving toward a bigger and bigger brain has been an aberrant development. We think too much. We feel too much. Would that we were still pairs of ragged claws scuttling across the floors of silent seas. There must be an answer. There has to be something. We haven't been placed here by chance, for no purpose whatsoever. I just can't believe that. There must be a reason why we're here. And yet, the universe is so vast, so immense, as to be beyond our ability to comprehend it. It's a mystery. And what is religious scripture but a way to come to grips with the imponderables of life? Stories written by ancient nomadic sheep-herding desert people. People who lived in tents, made war on each other with swords, shields, and clubs, who wrote their laws on stone tablets, and then smashed them. How can we possibly relate to them? Not one of them ever made a phone call, complained about a table, misplaced a remote, joined a gym, waited anxiously for the results of a CAT scan. Not one of them was ever humiliated in a bar by a younger man, or ever had his date get out of a car at the end of the evening and say, "Well, that was strange." So how can any one of them understand our world? Not to mention the childish stories that represent the foundation upon which our entire civilization rests. A burning bush, a virgin birth, a woman created from a rib, a talking serpent, a blind man pulling down the pillars of a great temple, killing thousands, a man swallowed by a whale who escapes to tell the story, another man who lives 900 years and still can't pay off his daughter's wedding. Is that credible?

0: I know this is going to sound a little surprising to you, but I would love the job of going up and down the avenues with a small kit of tools and repairing parking meters. I've seen these fellas that have a list of certain parking meters that need to be repaired, and they just, at their leisure, stroll up an avenue and down another and do the few little adjustments that make the meter work. And it's outdoor work, you're moving, it's physical. Delivering fresh baked bread to restaurants early in the morning also is a kind of job I think I'd love. To visit with the chef as he's starting his soup stock, you know, early in the day, and have a coffee and just sit and chat. You know, chefs are interesting people.
1: Where would you get the bread, though?
0: From the factory. You put it in the bread truck and drive around the city.
1: The odor of the fresh baked bread.
0: Oh, fresh odor of fresh bread, and also the odor of a restaurant starting out. It would be fine restaurants, fine small bistros, you know, with interesting European chefs that I would call by name.
1: What name?
0: Whatever their name was. Pierre, or Marcel, or Kurt, if it was a German restaurant. Or, you know, Sylvia, if it was a transvestite restaurant.
2: That ferry boat disaster was very distressing. The one in which hundreds of men, women, and children sank slowly into the ocean as the captain rowed away in a dinghy with the first mate, the pianist, and the girl who sang in the bar. I watch the evening news, and I see religion pitted against religion. I see children exploding as roadside bombs. I see one set of people who feel they have a direct line to God and His truth pitted against another set of people who believe they know the true mind of God. And both of these people's mission in life is either to convert the other to their faith or to annihilate them.

poem. Every time I see you, I can feel the hair on the back of my arms rise up like a great forest of black rubber penises. Yes, eyes swollen shut by insect bites, let us walk hand in hand in the park where the students sit at the University of Outhouse. Do you realize that somewhere in the world at this very moment, an old man carrying a briefcase is walking up a cobblestone street in the late evening? That an overweight child on a bicycle is struggling up a steep driveway? That a three-legged dog is lying at the feet of an Indian peasant who is roasting a small duck over a flaming automobile tire? And that an old woman wearing on her head a tiara made of tinfoil is skipping across a field and, with a toy wand, blessing farmyard animals? The women come and go, speaking of the Regis Philbin show. A pig's foot and an ancient tabletop is all we need before sunrise. He claimed it was a joyless union. This is the last time I'll ever replace a rotting Halloween pumpkin with a water balloon made from a latex glove. The seasons will go round, the northern lights will shine. There will be trips to the country, dinners in restaurants with one's friends, hours spent reading books and talking on the telephone. There will be dental appointments, times when you'll forget to take your medication, when you'll lock your keys in the car, lose your sunglasses, and when you'll slap your forehead and say, "What an idiot! How could I have said that?" Times when you'll be awakened early in the morning by the garbage truck, when you'll cut yourself shaving, when you'll be interrupted by a phone call from a telemarketer, when you'll vote for the lesser of two evils. So let's drink to light bulbs crushed and those illuminated, to candles burnt at both ends. Let's lift our glasses to the woman I saw yesterday in the supermarket, whose deliberate and delicate choice of meat made me think of going home and constructing out of old bones, sinew, and collected fat, a sculpture of myself gazing toward the horizon. So, thank you for overstaying my welcome, and I hope you enjoy myself.

0: Remember the days when I was a camper and I waited every Saturday night to see if I would be tapped into the Sanhedrin? And I realized, contrary to what I was saying to you the other day about my own passivity, it's much deeper than that, my dilemma and my where I am in my life. I kept waiting on Saturday nights, hoping that I might, in fact, be tapped into the organization, you know, even though I knew nobody liked me. And I've never quite figured out why I continued to have a certain strange optimism that maybe I would get tapped in. And it's that kind of optimism that I talked to you about on Monday, you know, when I was sitting down by the river mm-hmm. with my dog, feeling in a strange way something's going to work. Mm-hmm. And then I went and had a sandwich and got drunk and talked to you, remember?
1: Yes, I do remember.
0: So I realized that, oh, God, this is terrible. Oh, God. This is as bad on my ear as it, oh, just hold on.

0: God, this is a noisy place. Hello?
1: Yeah, I'm here.
0: Anyway, I realized that same sort of strange optimism, as if the world would come to its senses about me. That same feeling I had as a camper, lowering my head to see if I'd be tapped in, you know, tap you on the back, everyone cheers.
1: Yeah.
0: I guess I'm still living that same waiting. I'm still waiting for the rest of the world, the theater, the creative world, to come to its senses. And I refuse to just recognize that that's probably never going to happen.
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twins made of ebony. Her name was Mahogany. Twins name was Ebony. Her name was Mahogany. Twins name was Ebony. Her name was Mahogany. Twins name was Ebony. Her name was Mahogany. Twins name was Ebony. Her name was Mahogany. Twins name was Ebony. Her name was Mahogany. Twins name was Ebony. Her name was Mahogany. Twins name was Ebony. Her name was Mahogany. Twins name was Ebony. Her name was Mahogany. Twins name was Ebony. Her name was Mahogany. Twins name was Ebony. Her name was Mahogany. Twins name was Ebony. Her name was Mahogany. Twins name was Ebony.

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There he is. Thank you for listening. Okay, rest of the month.